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If you are wanting to be a blessing to someone, I have a great way that you can do that. Hey, it's Sydney on Spirit FM. Our friend Ronnie in New Bern said that he gives to Spirit FM because he simply wants to be a blessing. And I love this because our fall fundraiser is going on right now. If you've been tuning in, you've been hearing all about that. And this is your opportunity to be a blessing too. And I love that this is the reason for so many listeners, that it's just that simple longing to bless others, that servant's heart. And this is a great way to do that. So if you've been looking for a way to give back, a way to be a blessing, a way to further the gospel in your own community, you can do exactly as our friend Ronnie, and you can give to the ministry during the fundraiser. You can do that right now at Spirit FM.

God story from Ann Wilson on your Encouraging Spirit FM. Hey, it's Sydney here with your spirit verse for your Wednesday. Psalm 46:10 says, "He says, be still and know that I am God. I will be exalted among the nations. I will be exalted in the earth."

0: Your day may have been more busy than you thought, or maybe a little bit more chaotic than you thought. Hey, it's Doug from the Afternoon Show right here on Spirit FM. 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

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You've not missed your opportunity. Hi, it's Sydney right here on Spirit FM. You know the fall fundraiser. It's happening right now, which means you have an opportunity, an incredible opportunity to be a part of what God is doing here at Spirit FM and has been doing for 32 years now. And we have so many listeners who've come alongside of us throughout the years, and God has provided in that way, and He's continuing to do that. And we know He's going to continue to provide. And maybe that's through you tonight. Maybe that's where you feel God has called you and you just want to be obedient.

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I'm Sydney, and we've been talking tonight about the fall fundraiser. We've been talking all week about the fall fundraiser here at Spirit FM, and there's something I want to remind you of, a unique opportunity that you have, whether you've already given to the ministry or maybe you've been thinking about it, but you just haven't quite done that yet. Maybe what you would like to do, you would like to take that opportunity to give so someone else is represented, right? So there's someone right now who wants to give and can't. There's someone who usually does give, but this season is just not that season for them. But it could be for you. Maybe you could stand in the gap for them. Maybe you could make that gift on their behalf and say, I want Spirit FM to continue. And I also want to stand with the other listeners who are making that possible. If you want to stand in the gap for someone, or you just simply want to make a gift during this fundraiser, you can do that right now. That's

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6: Your Spirit FM forecast. This evening, showers and storms still scattered throughout the region, so you want to grab that umbrella just in case. The hit or miss coverage continues overnight. Low temperatures fall into the lower 50s, and for your Thursday, more hit or miss showers expected for the morning, tapering off for the afternoon, high of 65. For the WSLS 10 Weather Authority, I'm meteorologist Delaney Willis for Spirit FM.

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The days where life doesn't go as planned, well, maybe you could add them to the plan. Hi, it's Sydney on Spirit FM, and I've realized that I need days like that built into my schedule sometimes. You know what I mean? It's a day where you know not much is going to get done. Maybe it's because you need rest, or because the kids need rest, or the whole family needs a break. So you plan for the day of nothing. You plan for the day with less, or you plan for the day where you do the minimums and then that's all you do. You stop right there. And I've learned that actually building those into my schedule, into my month, really helps. I can kind of pinpoint, okay, this is probably when I'm going to start to feel burnt out, and I'm going to need that day where I am not trying to fill the schedule or the to-do list. We're just going to do what needs to be done and leave it

You've been tuning in this week hearing Spirit FM's fall fundraiser. Hi there, I'm Sydney. And maybe you've been thinking about giving during this time, but something has held you back. Something has just made you hesitate. And so I wanted to ask you a couple of questions. If you've been thinking about giving when you're hearing the stories and you're hearing the impact that Spirit FM has had in your community, I would encourage you to ask yourself if God has used Spirit FM in your life in some way to bring you encouragement or hope, a safe place to listen for the whole family, or that song that you need to hear at exactly the moment you need to hear it. If you can answer yes to any of those questions, would you consider making that gift tonight and not waiting another day or another moment? You can go to spiritfm.com right now. It's really easy to do and it's really quick. You'll be finished in a couple of minutes and your gift will be counted, and it will take Spirit FM to that next level, and it will continue to support Spirit FM so that we can be here continuing to encourage you.

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Truth I'm Standing On. That's Leanna Crawford right here on Your Encouraging Spirit FM. I'm Sydney, and I'm so glad that you're here with me tonight. I know it's getting late, but maybe that's when you need the encouragement the most. And the good news is that's exactly what you're going to find here, no matter how late you stay. Here's Zach Williams and Dolly Parton, There Was Jesus.

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Hi, it's Sydney on Spirit FM. And the thing about it is the mission field of radio also needs people who will send just as much as it needs people who will go. 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

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I'm Sydney, and there is still time for you to get involved on this third day of our fall fundraiser. 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

0: 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Hey, it's Doug from the afternoon show. 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
6: Your Spirit FM forecast. This evening, showers and storms still scattered throughout the region, so you want to grab that umbrella just in case. The hit or miss coverage continues overnight. Low temperatures fall into the lower 50s, and for your Thursday, more hit or miss showers expected for the morning, tapering off for the afternoon, high of 65. For the WSLS 10 Weather Authority, I'm meteorologist Delaney Willis for Spirit FM.

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I'm Sydney, and we are so thankful for all of the gifts today and throughout this past week during our fall fundraiser. 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I love that someone's loved one that they have been praying for and praying for finally responds to the gospel thanks to your giving, thanks to the support that you've provided for the ministry. 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

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Psalm 46:10 says, "He says, 'Be still and know that I am God. I will be exalted.

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And maybe you've been tuning in these last few days and you've been hearing the stories and you're thinking, I've got to be a part of this. But life happens and the day flies by. I feel that way every day. I get to the end of the day and I see all the things I didn't get to do because time goes so quickly. But right now, you still have an opportunity. If you've been meaning to give, you can do that really quickly right now.

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Hi there, I'm Sydney, and I'm so glad that you have joined me here tonight to wrap up your day, to end it on the best note possible with hope, with encouragement, with good reminders that you need no matter how your day has gone. Thanks for being here with me. Up next is Leanna Crawford. 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

0: My name is Steph from Middays on Your Encouraging Spirit FM. 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
6: 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This evening, showers and storms still scattered throughout the region, so you want to grab that umbrella just in case. The hit or miss coverage continues overnight. Low temperatures fall into the lower 50s, and for your Thursday, more hit or miss showers expected for the morning, tapering off for the afternoon, high of 65. For the WSLS 10 Weather Authority, I'm meteorologist Delaney Willis for Spirit FM.

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As your Wednesday is winding down, there's an opportunity for you to do something wonderful. Hi, it's Sydney right here on Spirit FM. And maybe you've been tuning in this week and you know Spirit FM is in the middle of our fall fundraiser. And this is the time of year when listeners call in, they make gifts, and you have not missed your opportunity. 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Whether you've given to the ministry before or it's your very first time making a gift, it will be safe and secure, and it's really quick to do. 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We would love to hear from you, and we would love to continue to show up and share Jesus with our community, and that's made possible only by the gifts of our listeners. 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

Practicing gratitude, it sometimes comes with some unexpected realizations. Hi, it's Sydney on Spirit FM, and here is something that's really helped me and has kind of brought about those unexpected realizations. And that is, as I try to practice gratitude, I really try to notice the things that I would notice more if they were gone. And that really helps me pay attention to the little things in life that I take for granted, the small things that maybe I don't feel like they make a big impact on my day or my life, but if they were gone, I would definitely notice. And so it's an opportunity for me to just thank God for the simple, to thank Him for the things that I would otherwise just never notice. And it requires paying attention. It requires being intentional, but it's worth it because it produces gratitude in my heart. It makes me so thankful for every gift, no matter how small.

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0: On the night you're falling all to pieces, you can bring your lonely heart to Jesus. What if I told you that I believe it?
1: The fall fundraiser here at Spirit FM has already been full of so many stories of how God has used the ministry of Spirit FM in the lives of our listeners. Hi, it's Sydney. 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And this made me think of something really important that I always think of as a mom, and that is having something in the car that is safe to listen to for my kids. And it's something that not only encourages me, but encourages them too. 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And so it really is amazing to see how Spirit FM has kind of become that place, that go-to for so many families to tune in and have something safe and encouraging to listen to that the entire family loves. And if you say, yes, I know exactly what that feels like, because this is what my kids listen to. This is what my grandkids listen to. 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
5: Your Spirit FM forecast. This evening, showers and storms still scattered throughout the region, so you want to grab that umbrella just in case. The hit or miss coverage continues overnight. Low temperatures fall into the lower 50s, and for your Thursday, more hit or miss showers expected for the morning, tapering off for the afternoon, high of 65. For the WSLS 10 Weather Authority, I'm meteorologist Delaney Willis for Spirit FM.

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1: You have an opportunity to still get involved. You're not too late. You're just right on time. 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

0: 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Hey, it's Doug from the Afternoon Show. 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
1: Your Spirit FM forecast. Overnight tonight, while we can't rule out a stray shower, most of us will stay dry as temperatures tumble into the mid and lower 50s. For your Thursday, we are back with a stray shower or two for the morning and early afternoon, drying out after that as high temperatures reach into the mid-60s. For the WSLS 10 Weather Authority, I'm meteorologist Delaney Willis for Spirit FM.

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My name is Steph from Middays on Your Encouraging Spirit FM. Our fall fundraiser is happening right now, and it's really about one simple thing: hope. 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Overnight tonight, while we can't rule out a stray shower, most of us will stay dry as temperatures tumble into the mid and lower 50s. For your Thursday, we are back with a stray shower or two for the morning and early afternoon, drying out after that as high temperatures reach into the mid-60s. For the WSLS 10 Weather Authority, I'm meteorologist Delaney Willis for Spirit FM.

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Hey, it's Doug from the Afternoon Show right here on Spirit FM. 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
1: 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Overnight tonight, while we can't rule out a stray shower, most of us will stay dry as temperatures tumble into the mid and lower 50s. For your Thursday, we are back with a stray shower or two for the morning and early afternoon, drying out after that as high temperatures reach into the mid 60s. For the WSLS 10 Weather Authority, I'm meteorologist Delaney Willis for Spirit FM.

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1: You get busy. This is a quick reminder for you that the fall fundraiser is going on. Hey, I'm Steph from Midday. Thank you so much if you've already gotten involved. If you are one of those people who are like, oh, yeah, that's right, I did hear something about it, you have an opportunity to still get involved. You're not too late. You're just right on time. You can get involved right now for the fundraiser for more hope, more encouragement, more stories of how God is using this ministry to share his word. 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
2: Today, some of you are bearing the weight of mortality right now. You have lost a loved one or are facing the loss of one. You have received a dire diagnosis. Death is your prevailing reality. Grief and fear are your constant companions. You are carrying this crushing weight daily. Friend, Jesus can turn your mourning into dancing too. This promise is not limited to temporal problems. It is eternal and immortal and miraculous. Jesus himself said that he will wipe away every tear from their eyes, and death shall be no more. Neither shall there be mourning, nor crying, nor pain anymore, for the former things have passed away. And he said, "I am the resurrection and the life. Whoever believes in me, though he die, yet shall he live." Jesus went through death to conquer death and redeem the mortal. He will right all wrongs and redeem all sorrows, past, present, and future. He promised as much, and he guaranteed it with his very life. We believe that joy comes with the morning, and we know that the Son of Righteousness will rise. So we live and hope and cling to him.
3: Author, speaker, Barnabas Piper. He's a pastor at Emmanuel Nashville. For his books and resources, visit spiritfm.com. 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

0: 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Hey, it's Doug from the Afternoon Show. 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
1: Your Spirit FM forecast. Overnight tonight, while we can't rule out a stray shower, most of us will stay dry as temperatures tumble into the mid and lower 50s. For your Thursday, we are back with a stray shower or two for the morning and early afternoon, drying out after that as high temperatures reach into the mid-60s. For the WSLS 10 Weather Authority, I'm meteorologist Delaney Willis for Spirit FM.

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Our fall fundraiser is happening right now, and it's really about one simple thing: hope. 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Overnight tonight, while we can't rule out a stray shower, most of us will stay dry as temperatures tumble into the mid and lower 50s. For your Thursday, we are back with a stray shower or two for the morning and early afternoon, drying out after that as high temperatures reach into the mid 60s. For the WSLS 10 Weather Authority, I'm meteorologist Delaney Willis for Spirit FM.

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Hey, it's Doug from the Afternoon Show right here on Spirit FM. 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

This is my story. This is my song. And if you've been listening this week, then you know that is the theme of our fall fundraiser. Hey, good morning. I'm Jess. Thank you so much for being here. And if you are just joining, well, hey, it's not too late. Pull up a chair and stay a while because every person has a story. And this week we have been sharing some beautiful reminders of what God is doing through Spirit FM, sharing these amazing stories. And as we get started today, we're just going to ask you to be praying for the remainder of the week. Pray for our fundraiser in general and pray that the right story would reach the right person at just the right time. Amen. Amen. Here's Forrest Frank on Good Morning Radio. Love.

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1: You get busy. 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
0: Hey, I'm Steph from Middays.
1: Thank you so much if you've already gotten involved.
0: If you are one of those people who are like, oh, yeah, that's right, I did hear something about it,
1: you have an opportunity to still get involved. You're not too late. You're just right on time. 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
2: 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Overnight tonight, while we can't rule out a stray shower, most of us will stay dry as temperatures tumble into the mid and lower 50s. For your Thursday, we are back with a stray shower or two for the morning and early afternoon, drying out after that as high temperatures reach into the mid-60s. For the WSLS 10 Weather Authority, I'm meteorologist Delaney Willis for Spirit FM.

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11: Good morning, everybody. We're having temperatures this morning in the 50s and 60s throughout the area, making for another cool start to your day. As we go later on into the afternoon and evening, we're going to start seeing that rainfall lighten up just a little bit, leaving behind some clearer and drier conditions for later tonight and then into the next few days. With the WSLS Weather Authority, I'm meteorologist Severin Shaw for Spirit FM.
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13: Yes, it's a little cool out there this morning.
12: Yeah, did you wear a jacket today?
13: I did wear a jacket, and as I walked in, I thought, oh, I wonder if Jess is seeing me walking with this jacket on.
12: So. I'm not going to do that anymore.
13: But yeah, it's a little cool. But my biggest thing is it was a little breezy, okay? So that's where it makes it feel a little extra cool this morning.
12: That's why. Yeah. Okay, so it's not as cool as it seems.
13: Right, yeah.
12: Okay.
13: Yeah, just all like right. me, right?
12: That is untrue. That you good. Are totally good. Cool. That was so good, though. Okay, so thankful for Doug's weather updates first thing in the morning, and thankful for you. It is Thankful Thursday. 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We're so thankful for everyone who's gotten involved during our fall fundraiser. It has been amazing to see God move, to see everyone come together, because you see the value in your Spirit FM being here. 32 years of God's faithfulness. That's what it's all about. God is so amazing. 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And we can't wait to see what he has for us today. But before we even get the day started, we want to cover this day in prayer.
13: That's right. It is a great opportunity to be praying for your Spirit FM today. We're just looking for your first name. where you're calling from and that you'll be praying for Spirit FM today. That number is 800-774-9798. We ask that you pray for new listeners today to join the giving family. Pray that hearts will be touched through the stories. Pray that we are able to communicate the importance of the mission. Pray that all the technology and equipment works well. And pray in the midst of all of it that God gets the glory. So if you're a friend right now that's listening that could be one of those prayer warriors this morning, we're just looking for your first name, where you're calling from, and that you'll be praying for your Spirit FM. That number is 800-774-9798.
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0: Hi, my name is Colleen. I believed in Jesus Christ and had been saved, but I was not walking a close walk. And so back in the fall of 2024, I was driving down the road in Madison Heights, and there was a church that had a community market. And I went in, got ready to buy some stuff, and they said it was free. And I told them I was looking for a church home, and they told me about the church and to come visit. And I did that the next Sunday, and I joined the church. One of my walks was to take your 30-day challenge, and I stopped listening to all other music besides your channel. I also started going to meetings called Celebrate Recovery, where they work on hurts, habits, and hang-ups. Last year, I got a one-year chip for me reading my Bible for the first time. I'm just so grateful for the things that Jesus Christ is doing in my life. My favorite song is Zach Williams' Chainbreaker, and I'm crying because these are tears of happiness. Thank you.
1: If you want somebody else to hear their right song at just the right time, if you know you've heard the right song at just the right time, just like that, would you be praying today? 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Would you be praying that more people would join the giving family for moments just like that? Right now, it is our fall fundraiser. We're not asking for a gift, though. We're just asking you to pray so that stories like that, we can keep sharing, that those stories can keep happening. This is what we're asking, that you call this number, your first name, where you're calling from, and that you'll be praying. It's 800-774-9798.
2: That's 800-774-9798. We want to say thank you to Tammy in Galax getting involved as a prayer warrior this morning.
1: Thank you, Tammy.
2: Thank you so much for praying for the ministry. And that means there is still room for you, looking for you to be that next prayer warrior right here. Just looking for your first name, where you're calling from, and that you'll be praying for your Spirit FM as we move forward on this thankful Thursday. And it's that beautiful picture of what prayer does, because Spirit FM has been here for over 32 years because friends have been praying. Friends have been getting involved. Friends have supported this ministry. And now we're asking for you to be that next friend right now. We're not asking you to pray on the phone. We're just asking you to call and say that you'll be praying for Spirit FM throughout the day. It's your first name, where you're calling from. And if you have a prayer request, share it with us because we would love to pray with you as well. The number is 800-774-9798.
1: We just want God to lead the way. We want God to be in every detail of what happens today. Is there the temptation to jump in and get started because we are just so anxious to see how God is going to lead? Yeah, but we want God to be in every single detail. We want God to bring the right person to this radio station ministry so that we can see how he is going to move in somebody else's life so they can hear the right song at just the right moment. We want to see him remind somebody else that he is in control, that he is faithful. When somebody else feels like there is no way, but then they're reminded that he is the way, those are the moments that we are praying will happen each and every day. When you come to this radio station for a song, a message, or a moment. So would you be praying with us right now? Not asking you to pray on the phone, just asking for you to call and say, yes, I've had that moment too, so I am praying somebody else will feel that. Here's the number. It's 800-774-9798. 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You've seen God move in your life. You know he's real. You know prayer works. Again, that number is 800-774-9798.
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0: Because you've seen God move in your life and you know prayer works. When you call this number, 800-774-9798, just asking for your first name and where you're calling from and if we can be praying for you. Because people hear hope when they listen to Spirit FM. When someone is hurting, when you feel less, when you feel alone, or when you just need the reminder to trust in God, you can listen to Spirit FM each and every day and be reminded of the one who holds it all. And we want somebody else to know that hope, to for somebody else to feel less alone, and for somebody to know that God is in control each and every time they listen to Spirit FM. And if you know that and you want somebody else to feel that, and for those messages to keep going strong each and every day, would you pray with us? Would you pray that God would move through your Spirit FM in a big, big way today on this thankful Thursday? We are so thankful for everyone who's gotten involved. We're so thankful for you listening. We're thankful to God for all that he's done over the last 32 years. We know God has been faithful. We know God has sustained this ministry through you. And we are just waiting to see what he has next. So would you be waiting and praying with us? Again, here's that number. It's 800-774-9798.
1: All right, just looking for your first name, where you're calling from, and that you'll be praying for Spirit FM today. Because that gift of prayer makes a difference. Like Jess said, it's that opportunity to start this day in the most important way. We're just looking for you to be on the phone as that prayer warrior, because when you do, it's going to encourage others to pray as well. Just looking for your first name, where you're calling from, and that you'll be praying for your Spirit FM on this thankful Thursday, this crucial day for the fall fundraiser. The number is 800-774-9798. Just looking for you to be that friend right now that steps in and says, yes, I will be praying. Yes, I see value in the music and the messages, and I want to make that possible for others. Here's that number, 800-774-9798. 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

0: Even if that's Mercy Me right here on your Encouraging Spirit FM. It is Good Morning Radio. Thank you so much for listening. It's Jess and Doug here with you. It's Thankful Thursday during our fall fundraiser. We do want to say thank you to Linda in Independence joining us as a prayer warrior. Brian in Rocky Mount, thank you for praying. And then Cammy in Bland, thank you for praying as well for this ministry as we start this crucial day of the fall fundraiser.
1: Father, this is Thankful Thursday, and we just want to start by thanking you. Thank you for this day. Thank you for your faithfulness. Thank you for every person listening this morning, and thank you for our prayer warriors. Thank you for every life that's touched through this ministry. God, we step into this day of fundraising, and we want you to go before us, give us wisdom, give us the right words, Lord, bring the right people alongside this ministry, and help us to remember that this is bigger than us. It's about people. It's about you. It's about encouragement. It's about pointing people right back to you, God. So whatever today brings, God, help us to trust you. Help us to thank you and give you all the glory. In Jesus' name we pray. Amen.

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0: supported. That means without you getting involved, we would not be here every single day to play those songs that encourage you, to remind you of God's love. 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
1: So worth every song and every story. And sometimes you don't realize how important a song is going to be in your life until you're living through the thing you never wanted to live through. Teresa shared with us a little while ago when she made her gift, a story and a song that meant so much to her. Colton Dixon posted yesterday regarding the 12th anniversary of his song, Through All of It. Wonder if you remember that one. She said, "This song means so much to me. 12 years ago was exactly when I was beginning to go through the separation process headed towards divorce. I was about to move and my whole life was changing. This song was there for me. God was there for me. Spirit FM was there for me. I don't know where I would have been without that song, which meant so much. It helped me through literally all of it. God can heal and restore anything because my ex-husband and I are now going to church together with our 16-year-old son. Mm. God is the greatest healer and my miracle worker." I mean, think about that. 12 years ago, Teresa was walking through something she couldn't see the other side of. And now look at what God has done. And I don't know, maybe think about what you might be going through this morning. I pray everything is awesome and amazing for you, but maybe you have something right now and you're in the middle of your all of it. You don't know how it's going to turn out. You don't know what God is going to do, but Teresa's story is a beautiful reminder that God isn't finished writing your story. And that's why we're here. That's why the music matters. That's why your story, that's why your support matters so much. Because God can use, God can work through anything, even your giving. We invite you in. We invite you to be a part of this. Because that song was there for Teresa when she needed it. And when you give, you're helping make sure the next person walking through their all of it has that song, that encouragement, and that God is still there.
0: That's what you give towards right now when you call 800-774-9798. You can also give when you go to spiritfm.com. Stand with friends like Teresa that have gone through those moments, and yet God has brought them out the other side, encouraged, focused, and seeing him as the greatest healer and miracle worker. I love those words from Teresa today. So as we get this day started, the opportunity to stand with Teresa looks like $500 over the next two songs. We had an opportunity yesterday to do this a couple of times where when that $500 is raised, a $1,000 bonus is put right on top. So $500 becomes $1,500 of ministry impact. So the question is, as we start this day, what part of that $500 is yours? Two songs to do it in. We're looking for a couple of friends right here that have been through a similar situation or are going through difficulty right now, but find encouragement in this radio station and want to share that with others. Would you join now? Would you call with your gift? It's 800-774-9798. 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

0: At the age of 22, my son was diagnosed with a childhood cancer called rhabdomyosarcoma. After two surgeries, one in Martinsville and one in Indianapolis, he endured 6 months of chemotherapy at Baptist Hospital in Winston-Salem and 30 treatments of radiation in Martinsville. He then endured 10 years of checkups at Baptist Hospital. Well, in 2022, my mother was nearing the end of her days on this side of heaven. And while I was spending time with my mom, I began listening to Spirit FM. A couple of songs I remember from that night were Scars in Heaven, which I now label as my mama song, and Almost Home, which is my favorite song of all time. My wife and I now listen to nothing else but Spirit FM, which has truly been a blessing to my entire family. My mother passed 2 days later. Some of her last words to me were, "I want to see my baby boy." You see, my son had gotten married on May 22nd of 2021, exactly 9 months to the day. Though he wasn't sure he was able to have children, his wife gave birth to our first grandchild, born on the same day that my mother went to be with her Heavenly Father, February 22, 2022. That is 2/22/22. The Lord has so blessed this family, and Spirit FM has been a constant in our lives and will continue to be. We give to Spirit FM because we know that doing so made and continues to make an impact on our lives. And after listening to all the God stories, I know this station impacts so many other lives as well.
1: Love that. Love that they give because they know exactly how God uses Spirit FM, especially when their life was falling apart. They know that God uses this ministry to encourage them. And if you want to be a part of making sure this station is there for you and the next family who's going to need the reminder of how faithful God is when they are walking through something, would you call and be a part of it? It's our fall fundraiser. The number is 800-774-9798. That's the difference-making phone number. We invite you to use it so that you can just join the giving family and play a firsthand role in what God does every day through a song, through a message. 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
2: And we have a great opportunity starting off this day where over the next now one song, $500 is raised. And when that comes in, we have some generous friends that are going to put a $1,000 bonus right on top. So your $500, whatever that best piece is, immediately becomes $1,500 of total impact. And that's an opportunity there for you to, in a way, stand in the gap because you don't have to give the $1,000. You don't have to give the $1,500. But your best gift towards $500 is going to make all the difference. So the question is, what part of $500 is yours? We have one song left to do this in. You've heard the stories. You've been encouraged. You know that God is working right now in your life. Would you call and make that possible at 800-774-9798?
1: We would love to know what your song is that has gotten you through, that's been your anthem, that song that's helped you when you needed to get out of bed in the morning. We would love to know your story. If you were listening a little bit ago, we shared Teresa's story. 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Now, we don't know what your all of it might be. Perhaps you are struggling with depression or anxiety, whatever it is. We pray life is great for you. But if not, we know there's a song or a message that's encouraged you. And we're asking you to help be there for somebody else who's needed that song, that message. 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You need it. Somebody else has needed it. That encouragement that's reminded somebody to keep on going, to keep pressing forward. We know God is faithful. He is able. And somebody today, somebody the next hour, the next day, this afternoon even, is going to need to hear that they are not alone. So would you call 800-774-9798?
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3: Candy corn is not, no.
2: All right, Doug said birthday, anniversary. 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
3: Canadian Thanksgiving.
2: Canadian Thanksgiving.
3: We talked about that one. That's a good one.
2: That is a great one. Mm-hmm. I think we're landing on birthday, anniversary would be amazing. You had another one yesterday. What was that?
3: Man, there's a coffee day is coming up.
2: Coffee day would be a great one. You know what? Any way you get involved is amazing. It's our fall fundraiser, just in case you're joining. And this is the perfect time for you to get involved, especially if you have never even thought about giving to a radio station ministry. Perhaps you've been listening to Spirit FM for a while now, and you thought, you know what? They don't need me. I've never even thought about giving to a radio station. You've listened for a while. You've thought, you know what? I am not needed. Well, you know what? This ministry is not supported by a big corporation or just a small handful of people. It's supported by people just like you. It's been that way for the 32 years Spirit FM has been here. 32 years, God has been faithful to have people come alongside us who listen just like you for the last 32 years, who see the value in this ministry, who are encouraged every single day through a song, through a message, something they've heard. Spreading the gospel is important to so many people, making sure that somebody else feels encouraged the way they're encouraged. Somebody else has that right song moment. So if you've ever felt, oh, they couldn't possibly need me, yes. Making sure that more people get involved, more people help spread the gospel is so vital. Because let me tell you, the way you feel when you listen to Spirit FM, that encouragement you receive when you listen, when you make your gift and know that you are a part of what God is doing through Spirit FM, and then you make your gift and you turn right back around and listen, you will listen in a whole different way because you know you are a part of something bigger than yourself. So I promise you, your gift will make a huge difference and you will listen in a different way. So here's that number. It's 800-774-9798.
3: That's 800-774-9798. Looking to raise the first $500 of the day. We just heard from our friends, Travis and Kira in Churchville. Love listening. And so do their kids. They made a gift of $250.
2: Thank you.
3: Thank you so much for that. Okay, so that means 250 is in, 250 to go. We're going to have one more song on this opportunity. 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So if you've been waiting to get involved, Travis and Kira, they're already in. First gift of the day, gift of 250. Could you step in with a gift of $250? Could you do $30 a month? We're just asking you to be that friend on the phone this morning because you see value in this music. You want to encourage others with the hope of Jesus. Now it is your opportunity. 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Believing there's a friend listening that can do that $250, that $30 a month, that $50 a month. It's 800-774-9798. $1,500 of impact is just $250 away. 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

0: That's such a good one. That's the new one from Warren P. Passing Through on your Encouraging Spirit FM with Jess and Doug. 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
1: That's 800-774-9798. We're in the midst of an opportunity here. We have about 3 minutes left for this to happen. And what this looks like right now is friends getting involved, giving their very best gift, up to $250. The need was $500. We had some friends step in and make a gift of $250, thanks to Travis and Kira in Churchville making that gift of $250. And that means now we're $250 away from a $1,500 impact, because when $500 is raised, a $1,000 bonus is put right on top. We've already heard some amazing stories today, and now you can be that next friend in with your gift. 800-774-9798.
0: That's 800-774-9798. This is just an opportunity we present to you so that you can be a part of what God is doing. We know God is faithful. He's been faithful to this ministry for the last 32 years. We just invite you to be a part of it because we've seen what he has done through a song, through a message. We know that he provides hope every day through these songs. We know there is truth you can stand on every day through a message. We've been reminded of his goodness. We've heard the stories. We've shared them with you. We know there's somebody who's going to listen today, who's going to need that reminder, and who's going to get that reminder through a song, through a message. Something they hear on Spirit FM is going to be here. God is going to use the station. We just ask you to be a part of it. There are so many people searching. There are so many people seeking. And we want to be a part of making sure that gospel message goes out. We need Jesus more than ever today. And if you've ever looked at all the things going on in the world, all the negativity, and wondered, you know what can I do? How can I be a part of the good? Well, this is it. We invite you in. We invite you to join us with spreading that gospel message through Spirit FM. So here's the number. You can get involved. 800-774-9798.
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0: 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Sometimes a song speaks to you unexpectedly in ways you can't describe. 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
3: Good morning, everybody. We're having temperatures this morning in the 50s and 60s throughout the area, making for another cool start to your day. As we go later on into the afternoon and evening, we're going to start seeing that rainfall lighten up just a little bit, leaving behind some clearer and drier conditions for later tonight and then into the next few days. With the WSLS Weather Authority, I'm meteorologist Edward Shaw for Spirit FM.
4: 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Lighten up just a little bit.
5: That's pretty good. Wow.
4: Yeah, I was just trying to be funny. You are, you know.
5: Yeah.
4: Okay.
5: I am who I am, right? Yes.
4: 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Jess and Doug on Good Morning Radio. This is our fall fundraiser. This is my story. This is my song. And it's really your story, your song, because we are so grateful for you. Thankful Thursday. And we couldn't celebrate Thankful Thursday on Good Morning Radio without showing our appreciation for all of you who have come along Spirit FM for the last 32 years. When you sit and think about all that God has done through Spirit FM, through you for the last 32 years, that is really an amazing thing. God is so, so faithful. God is so, so good. Every song, every message has happened because of friends like you who have listened to Spirit FM, who have faithfully supported Spirit FM. I mean, we're not funded by a big corporation, a big institution. Members of your community sustain this radio station. It's an amazing thing to see. Hope happens here every day. Truth happens here every day in a world that can be so negative. In a world that has a lot going on, people can come here for hope and peace and comfort every single day because you, people like you, spend their hard-earned money here at a radio station ministry to hear encouragement. And we are beyond grateful. And this is your opportunity. If you're not a part of it, this is your opportunity. We invite you in. The number to call to be in a part of it is 800-774-9798.
5: We do want to say thank you to Brad and Elizabeth in Appomattox getting involved with a gift of $150. Thank you so much for that gift. And as we move into this 7 o'clock hour, we have an amazing opportunity thanks to some friends that gave before the fundraiser. So we have three opportunities this hour to raise $500. And when $500 is raised in two songs, these friends said they would put a $1,000 bonus right on top. So your $500 instantly becomes $1,500 of ministry impact. We have two songs to do this in, each one of these opportunities. And you know, this happened yesterday, right around 3 o'clock. This opportunity came along and it was amazing. We saw friends doing gifts of 500. We saw friends doing 30 a month. We had a friend do a gift of 1,000. It was a moment where God was moving in such a powerful way. And it's amazing to see what he's going to do right now. So as we get this first song about to start, what part of $500 is yours? Because you've been reminded before on Spirit FM that God isn't finished. You've been reminded before that there's so much to be grateful for. And you know that God's going to use the music again in your life. So as we start this hour, as we move through this Thankful Thursday, what part of $500 is yours to give right now? It's 800-774-9798.
4: Again, that number is 800-774-9798. We do ask that if you feel led to give, would you just pray? Would you pray if God is tugging on your heart to give? Would you, one, pray about what he's calling you to do? And also, would you think about that song that has ministered to you? The song that's coming up as we get ready to go into this is Caleb and John Finished. And I know for me, I look at that song and I think about all the things I carry. I think about the things I'm carrying now. I think about the things I carried yesterday, the things I'm carrying from yesterday into today. And then I hear songs like that. And then I'm reminded that I don't have to keep proving myself. I don't have to fix everything on my own, because what Jesus finished on the cross was enough. And maybe that's you. Whatever you're facing today, you can listen to that song and so many other songs on Spirit FM and be reminded that your story isn't over and you don't have to carry things all by yourself, because we serve an awesome and amazing God. So whatever song that is for you, would you pray about it? Would you pray about what God is asking you to do? Here's that number. It's 800-774-9798.
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1: 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We do not do this alone. 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Jess and Doug with you on Good Morning Radio. Thank you so much for listening. Thank you for your giving on this Thankful Thursday. We can't say thank you enough. I wish I could say thank you in more than one language. Do you know? Do you know multiple?
2: What if? Yeah. Do you think I?
1: I didn't want to assume.
2: I mean, we just had a conversation about mayonnaise. I didn't know Hellman's was from New York, and
1: you're from New York.
2: I know exactly. So you really think? I definitely don't know how to say. Well, I think I might. My 6 year old. She's learned some German, and I think it might be Danke in German.
1: Yes.
2: Possibly.
1: Oh, okay. I love that your six-year-old knows more than you know what? I'm not even going to go there. If you want to be a part of this, all of this, which we are praying you will join the giving family and just being part of the family in general, here's the number. It's 800-774-9798. Yes, we have fun. We laugh. We're a community, but it's so much more than that when you call that number. When you call that number, you're a part of the right song at the right time. You know that moment. You may have had it yourself. You're driving, maybe having a rough morning, and that song comes on, and it's like it was written just for you right then, right at that moment. Hey, that's not an accident. That's God using Spirit FM in your life to reach you in your car, in your kitchen, in a hospital waiting room, wherever you are, to remind you that you're not alone, that He's there, that He sees you. That's not anything we do. That's not Doug when he programs the music, although it's awesome. 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And this is your invitation to be a part of it. Again, that number is 800-774-9798.
2: So we have an opportunity every time $500 is raised over two songs to put a $1,000 bonus right on top. 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We just played song number one. 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
1: Oh, thank you.
2: So the great part is, Joseph, thank you for getting involved with that gift. It's going to make such a difference. That $1,000 bonus is added, and it only took one song to do it in.
1: Yeah.
2: So here we go. Another opportunity right here. Two songs, $500 to be raised. When that comes in, a $1,000 bonus added. And if you want to do the full $500 like Joseph, that's great. Call in, make that gift. If you want to do $30 a month, join the giving family. If you have never given before and you want to do a gift of $50 a month, a gift of $250, now would be a great time to get involved. And even yesterday, we had a friend in the afternoon do a gift of $1,000, says, hey, I wasn't able to give last year. I missed you, but I'm back. Here's $1,000. If that's you and you haven't given in a little bit, come on back to the family. We would love to have you join with us. So two songs, $500. What part of that is yours? 800-774-9798.
1: 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This is somebody else's story. 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
1: God, I'm just grateful. What a perfect song for Thankful Thursday on Spirit FM. And maybe today, instead of focusing on everything we don't have, we take a moment and recognize what God has already given. I know for me, I'm grateful for you, grateful for this ministry. I'm grateful for 32 years God has allowed Spirit FM to be here. Perhaps you're just joining us and you don't know that. I pray that Spirit FM is here for another 32 years. But for 32 years, because of friends like you, Spirit FM has been here sharing hope, pointing people right back to Him. And we are so grateful. And here's the beautiful thing. You get to be a part of that. If you've never given to Spirit FM, maybe today is your day to say, I'm grateful for what this ministry has meant to me. And I want to be someone, I want to be that for someone else. I want someone else to experience what I've experienced through a song, through a message. And let me tell you, we are thankful for every gift, every prayer, every person who says, count me in. It's our fall fundraiser. It's your opportunity to be a part of songs like that, that remind you of His awesomeness, that remind you of all He's done, all He's brought you through, all He's brought you to. Jess and Doug on Good Morning Radio. Here's the number to get involved. It's 800-774-9798.
2: 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So $500 becomes $1,500. We've had one round of this opportunity met. Joseph in Roanoke did an amazing gift on SpiritFM.com of $500. Thank you for that. But now we're looking for that opportunity again, believing that there's a friend listening that could step in with their very best gift because they have found peace in this music. 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That's what we're encouraging you to give towards today. 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It's 800-774-9798. You've heard the stories. You've been reminded of God's love. You know that in a world where things seem a bit chaotic, things seem a bit uncertain, that the message here is consistent. It is focused on Jesus, and it will always be there to encourage you. So what part of $500 is yours? We have phone lines open for you. It's 800-774-9798.
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2: It really is an amazing opportunity. We've heard from some friends getting involved, helping raise $500 over two songs. Unfortunately, we didn't quite get to where we need to be. We do want to say thank you to Stephen in Ridgeway, getting involved and stepping in with a gift of $50. And Stephen is a first-time giver. Thank you so much for that gift. We also heard from Donna in Sparta, North Carolina, giving a gift of $100. 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Aww. Is so grateful to know Jesus and loves to share her story. 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Thank you, Donna, for sharing that. 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When you call 800-774-9798, with the $500 not quite raised, there is another opportunity right now, though, for you to step in and give your best gift at 800-774-9798.
1: Yes, there is always another opportunity to go after this. We would absolutely have loved to see that goal met, but that's how it happens sometimes. It's not our job to try to convince you to give. It's our job to pray with you. If God has put on your heart to give, or if God is nudging you to give, we just ask you to be praying about it, because this is an amazing way to make a difference. Just like Donna, if God has used Spirit FM in your life to encourage you, if God has used a song or a message to encourage you through this ministry, and you know he's using it in your life and in so many other lives who listen to Spirit FM, would you consider making your gift? Because you know there's enough negativity in the world. You know you can come here for encouragement and peace. We just ask that you just take the time to just pray.

0: And also, take the time to share your story. Let us know what song has ministered to you, what song has encouraged you, because we know the next person is going to need that same encouragement. Mm-hmm. We know the next person is going to need that song, that message to minister to them. There's always going to need, there's always going to be the need for a song. There's always going to be a need for encouragement. We are just praying that more people will help us further the gospel message. That's why we're here. That's why we exist. And that's why we're having a fundraiser, to invite more people to help us push that message. So here's the number. It's 800-774-9798.
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2: There's just something about hearing a child sing about Jesus without hesitation, without worrying about what anybody thinks, just completely unashamed. 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
3: 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This hour, every time we play two songs, $500 is raised. We are able to put a $1,000 bonus right on top. It happened once already, thanks to our friend Joseph in Roanoke. Thank you for that gift of $500. And then as we got started on another round of this, we heard from our friend Sherry in Boone's Mill, a first-time giver.
2: Yeah.
3: Says, every time I turn on the radio, it's the song I need to hear, including just now with Grateful For You. She stepped in and made a gift of $500.
2: Thank you.
3: And then also our friends Richard and Mandy in Vinton, they got involved with an additional gift of $250.
2: Thank you.
3: Thank you for that. Richard is a truck driver. He says, keep the truck driver safe. And he's a truck driver right now hauling candy. Ooh, I wonder if he has candy corn. You think he's got candy corn?
2: He might. I've spoken to Richard before.
3: Yes, he says hello to Jess.
2: Hey there, stay safe out there.
3: That's right. What do they say? Keep it shiny side up. I think that's what they say, right?
2: How do you know that?
3: Yes, I'm just a trucker at heart. I don't know.
2: You are not.
3: So, yeah, right, Richard, keep a shiny side up, and thank you so much for listening. So that means this has happened two times, $500 raised, and now we can do it again. Two songs, $500 to be raised. When that comes in, $1,500 of impact, because a $1,000 bonus is going to be put right on top. That's 800-774-9798.
2: Please call that number, especially if God has been nudging on your heart to give. 800-774-9798. If you were just listening to that story about the little boy singing from the top of his lungs about Jesus and from the back seat of his grandfather's car, that is just one of the many reasons why you give. We could use a whole lot more of that. Kids singing unashamed about their faith, not afraid to let people know to whom they belong. That is just a small part of what I love about Spirit FM. You don't have to hide what you believe, to whom you belong. Your kids can listen to Spirit FM before they start their day. I remember some of the things I was listening to before I came to know Jesus. I am ashamed at some of the things I was listening to. I wish I was listening to Spirit FM before I started my school day. I wish I was filling my mind with truth before I stepped into my school building. But now kids can come to Spirit FM and know that they are loved. They can come to Spirit FM and have truth they can stand on each and every day. And that only happens because people like you decide, I want to be part of this. If you've never given before, maybe today is your day to say, I want my kids to know that they can be unashamed of the gospel. My kids can sing at the top of their lungs that they are loved, that they are cherished, that they are cared for, that they know a God who loves them, who cares for them. Here's the number. It's 800-774-9798.
3: All right. 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
3: That's right. It's your invitation to join with us, just like our friend Aaron in Falls Mills just got involved doing another gift for the fall fundraiser, a gift of $100. Thank you, Aaron,
2: that
3: gift. We really do appreciate it. And that means right now, one song down, $400 to go. This has happened two times already this hour. $500 raised over two songs. When that comes in, a $1,000 bonus added. With Aaron's gift in, we are now $400 away. Ready to begin to hear even more stories of what God is doing through this ministry. So the question is, what part of $400 is yours? That number is 800-774-9798.
2: You truly are needed. If we could do this all on our own, we wouldn't be here inviting you to be a part of it. It's all about community. In a world right now that tries so hard to tear us apart, it's all about us coming together to inspire our communities to live passionately for Him. It's about us reminding people that you are not forgotten, you are not alone. God is faithful in every single season. We do this together. We remind each other that we are in this together and that God uses the music to encourage. God uses a love note to encourage. God uses a butterfly hug to encourage. And that's where you come in. God has used people like you for the last 32 years through a radio station ministry. So if you have thought, okay, I'm not needed, God can't possibly use me through a radio station, He's done it for the last 32 years. We've seen Him move in amazing ways through a radio station ministry through people like you. So we just ask you to pray about it. We ask you to pray about what God has put on your heart. Here's the number. It's 800-774-9798.
3: All right. I do have an update for us. 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
2: that gift.
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8: Good morning, everybody. We're having temperatures this morning in the 50s and 60s throughout the area, making for another cool start to your day. As we go later on into the afternoon and evening, we're going to start seeing that rainfall lighten up just a little bit, leaving behind some clearer and drier conditions for later tonight and then into the next few days. With the WSLS Weather Authority, I'm meteorologist Severin Shaw for Spirit FM.
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11: Can we talk about something real quick before we get going? Okay. So we just want to say a big thank you to Chick-fil-A for bringing us breakfast today. We had some, you know, chicken biscuits and things like that. So I eat my chicken biscuit and I'm like, okay, yeah, this is good. And Jess is making healthy choices, which is great, you know. So she's eating just the chicken. And I look over after I throw away my garbage and I'm like, hey, where'd that biscuit go? And the biscuit ended up in the trash.
10: I'm sorry about that.
11: It was so sad.
10: It is sad because I don't like to be wasteful. Yeah. I should have offered you the
11: bread. That's okay. Yeah.
10: I should have.
11: I just had to share that moment with everybody. So
10: I'm sorry. I already offered my belly to the Lord. I should have offered you the bread. I'm sorry. Okay, you know what? Thank you for putting up with us on this thankful Thursday. And it is our fall fundraiser. So many reasons to pray for us today. And so many reasons for you to be a part of what God is doing through your Spirit FM. 32 reasons, actually. 32 years of God providing and God using this ministry. 32 years, friends, have come alongside your Spirit FM to encourage, to make sure that the music and the events happen and everything that goes on here at Spirit FM. Friends have made sure that there is financial support to do that. We are not funded by a big corporation. We are not funded by a rich uncle to support your Spirit FM. We wish that were the case. There's no other option. There's not a plan B. We are so grateful that we get to partner with you to make sure that the songs play, the events happen, everything that we get to do here happens through you, through your giving. We wouldn't have it any other way. And when we come before you a couple times a year during our fundraisers, we invite you in. We invite new friends to be a part of what he does. When you call this number, 800-774-9798.
11: All right, so we have a big opportunity this hour. 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So the opportunity before us, over the next four songs, your Spirit FM is going to look to raise $4,000. And when $4,000 is raised, we'll be able to put a $4,000 bonus right on top for an amazing impact of $8,000. And the great part about this opportunity is this is really an opportunity for anybody because every gift is going to make such a difference. Yes, if you can do $1,000 or $2,000, that would be amazing. But if you can do a gift of $365, if you could do a gift of $30 a month, if you could do $50 a month, that's going to make such a difference right now. So we have four songs to raise $4,000, believing there's a leader right now to step in, 800-774-9798.
10: That's an awesome reason for you to get involved. But even more than that, this is the real reason. This is an amazing, I'm so excited I can't even talk this morning. But if you listen to Good Morning Radio, you know this is just all
11: You're always
10: the time.
11: Excited.
10: Always excited, always messing up my words. But I'm just so excited to share this story with you. We get emails and texts all the time from people telling us their stories. But this is from Ashley. She found Spirit FM several years ago when she was going through a really difficult season in her life. New to the Spirit FM listening area in her season of singleness, and then finding out that she was walking through a newly diagnosed breast cancer diagnosis. And so she said she didn't have any family in the area, and so she's having these chemo treatments, and she felt like she was all alone. And so one of the nurses at the cancer treatment center suggested that she listen to Spirit FM while she was having her treatments.
11: Wow.
10: And she said at the time, she didn't even really know Jesus, and she started listening to Spirit FM, and she felt like she wasn't alone. She felt like she had all of these friends on the other side of the radio. And then she said she started feeling like she wasn't alone. She said she started hearing these reminders about Jesus and who he was. She said she even came to know Jesus. And then she started developing all these friends at the cancer treatment center, and they started talking to her about Jesus. And then she said, I realized what a testimony I have. She's in remission now, and she said that season definitely wasn't easy. But through it all, she realized God met her in that. And Spirit FM got to be one little piece of encouragement day after day after day. And Spirit FM was actually a part of her coming to know Jesus. That is what your giving is a part of. Now, you may never meet Ashley, but you're a part of her story when you give. That's what these songs are about. That's what these stories about are about, meeting people right where they are and reminding them that God is still there. And that's just one story. There are so many stories that you get to be a part of when you make your gift.
11: And that's why you give right now, because stories like that continue to happen. People walking into those cancer centers, into those hospitals right now are going to turn on Spirit FM on their phone, on the radio, and they're going to be reminded they're not alone. 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Hey.

0: 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God knows what I need. He knows what you need. So please, just give to Spirit FM and keep them going. Because if I can give, and I hope that it touches someone's life the way it has my life, then it's worth it. And you'll be so sad that you didn't do it. My story's so long and complicated, but it's not finished yet. It keeps getting better and better and better because that's who we in our life is, a good and awesome God. He loves us, and He will provide, and He will take care of us. So please know that you all are loved, and you all are prayed for. And without Spirit FM, I might not have the will to even want to get up because I felt so alone. But now if we lose our electricity, my radio is still going, my little boomy box, whatever they call them these days, is going to still keep going because I got batteries. I will not stop listening to Spirit FM ever again. Thank you, Spirit FM. Thank you for everyone that's calling in. Thank you for everyone who may be in a position that can't and is just praying. Thank you.
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2: Yes, we do have some friends that just got involved. 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Whoa! 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Thank you for the daily encouragement is what Kim says. Kim, thank you for encouraging us with your gift. Mm-hmm. And then Karen in Roanoke called in, has Spirit FM preset in her car, loves the work that is done here, making a gift of $25. Thank you so much for getting involved there. And the first song of this $4,000 challenge, $4,000 in four songs, is going to have double the impact to $8,000. So we're one song in. The need right now, $3,940. And that might be a number that you're thinking, I can't give all that. And we're not asking you to. We're asking you to give your very best gift towards this to keep those stories going every single day. The number to call is 800-774-9798.
1: You may never know what song it was that made somebody say, Spirit FM saved my life. You never know what circumstance it may have been to make somebody say, you know what, Lord, this is it, this is it. But then that lyric happened, that moment happened that made them say, okay, God, I hear you. I'm not alone. Thank you, God. I can make it one more day. Thank you, God. You are faithful. Thank you, God. I'm in control. You're in control. But we have heard so many people say this radio station has been there for them. This radio station reminded me of a God who sees me, reminded me of a God who hears me, reminded me of God who is holding me together. I like to think I'm strong. I like to think that I have it all together, but the truth is I don't. The truth is I need God each and every day. And sometimes I just need to be reminded of who is holding me. And that might be you right now. And your gift can reach people. Your gift can make sure that they are reminded of a God who is there every single day. 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Here's the number. It's 800-774-9798.
2: That's 800-774-9798. 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Believing that there's one friend to step out and take a piece. We have three songs left in this opportunity, about $3,900 to go. Would you call and give your very best gift for more hope and more encouragement? Because when you do, lives change, hope is shared. Here's that number before we go to the second song, 800-774-9798. What part of $1,000 can you give in this song to take the next piece? 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

0: Jesus. Danny Gokey and Corinne with We All Need Jesus on Spirit FM. I mean, that song really makes you think, at least me, because sometimes I think I need shoes to make me happy. I think I need coffee. I mean, well, let's be honest, some mornings I really do think coffee is important, but then I look around at the world and realize we really do need Jesus. I mean, think of everything that's going on in the world. I don't have to tell you to look at your social media, look at the news, look at everything that's going on. And really, that's what we need. We need Jesus when life is falling apart. We need him when everything seems fine. We need him when you're grieving, when you're afraid, when you're celebrating even. We need Jesus. I wish I could remember that. When life is going great, I need to remember that I can still praise him even in the good times. And that's really the heart of what we are doing here at Spirit FM, to point you right back to Jesus. On the good days, on the hard days, we all need Jesus more than ever. And as believers, it's our job to point each other back to him. Every single day, the good days, the hard days, every day in between, especially now more than ever. The world has plenty of noise. The world has plenty of opinions, plenty of things competing for your attention. We just want to keep pointing you to the one we really need, and that is him. And that's why we're here, inviting you to join us in pointing people to him.
1: The number to call is 800-774-9798. We're looking to raise $4,000 over four songs. We've played two songs already. Still seeing here if we have a name yet. Okay, here we go. We had a friend on SpiritFM.com stepping in with a gift of $100. Thank you so much for that. So we are thankful for that. And we also have a friend right now on the phone stepping in with a gift of $100 a month. Thank you so much. Norman in Roanoke stepping in with that gift there. So that means the remaining need in the next two songs is $3,200. $3,200, two songs to do it in. So if you're able to step in and do $100 a month, that would be amazing. If you're able to step in and do a gift of $1,000, that would be amazing. A gift of $365 goes a long way. $500. Whatever God is putting on your heart will help get this opportunity met. More stories, more encouragement. What part of $3,200 is yours? It's 800-774-9798.
0: If pointing people to Jesus is important to you, would you consider giving? Would you pray about what part you can take in this? Because that's what you're helping make possible. You're helping put encouragement on the radio. You are giving to more than just music. You're helping someone hear a song that reminds them that God hasn't forgotten them. 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You may never know who hears that song. 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
1: All right, here comes the third song in this opportunity. 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

0: Hi, Spirit FM. My name is Daisy, and I'm just so thankful for you because you all are so good, and he is so good. I've really struggled with my postpartum. I was blessed with a beautiful daughter about 3 months ago, and it's been a challenge. But God has been right there, and you all have reminded me of that every day. And me and my daughter listen to you all every day. And even before I was pregnant, I'm a teacher, and I listen to you all regularly because teachers, we need to pour from our cups into their students. So I just thank you all for all that you do, but especially during this postpartum season. So thank you for being God sent in my life and everyone else who listens.
1: If you've ever had a hard season, which most of us have, but you know God is good and you're thankful He got you through it, then you can relate to a story like that. And you know that is yet another reason why you give to this ministry. We're here to invite you to be a part of it. We're Jess and Doug. 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
2: I do want to go back real quick to our friend Norman in Roanoke. He got involved with a gift of $100 a month. He says, Spirit FM is my main station. I'm a big listener and a disabled veteran. Well, Norman, thank you for your service. Mm-hmm. Thank you for doing what you did to serve our country well. And thank you for coming alongside Spirit FM. I think that's a beautiful example of the fact that God uses everybody to get involved with this ministry. You know,

0: halfway on this opportunity. So the need before us was to raise $4,000. When that comes in, $8,000 of impact, because we have some friends that are going to put $4,000 right on top. Right now, we are $3,200 away from this opportunity being met. So what we're going to do here to get halfway is we're going to put up that 60 seconds of grace. 60 seconds looking to raise $1,200. And you may be in a position where you can do $1,200. If that's you, go ahead and make that gift. If you could do 30 a month, that'll make a difference. If you'll do a gift of 365 or 500, whatever that amount is that God's putting on your heart, we just make suggestions, give you some options. Ultimately, whatever God's asking you to give, that's what we would love to see. The number is 800-774-9798.
1: We know there are a lot of things going on. 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But if God is calling you to this ministry, if you are praying and if He's putting it on your heart to be a part of what He's doing here at Spirit FM, we just ask that you pray. 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Maybe you've been thinking about it during this fundraiser and you've been wondering, is this really something God wants me to be a part of? Ask Him, because this isn't just about supporting a radio station. It's about pointing people to Jesus. It's about making sure hope is here. It's about making sure encouragement is here each and every day. And here's that number. It's 800-774-9798.
0: All right, going to give you that number two more times, then that 60 seconds starts. Your Spirit FM, working towards halfway in this hour, $1,200 away. Can we get a few friends on the phone right now making their very best gift on this thankful Thursday? It's a moment to step into what God is calling you to. It's a moment to make a difference. Well, part of $1,200 is yours. 800-774-9798. Believing there's one leader that can do $1,000. We've yet to see that today. If that's you, would you call now? 800-774-9798. And the 60 seconds starts right now. Now,
1: could this be your day to say, God, I'm in and use what I have? This number is 800-774-9798.
0: That's 800-774-9798. 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
2: All right, we're looking to raise $4,000 this hour. $4,000 comes in, and then $4,000 is put right on top. We do want to say thank you to our friend, Miss Cecilia in Lynchburg, getting involved with a gift of $500.
1: Whoa, thank you
2: so much for that gift. So that means now the remaining need is $2,700. $2,700 to go. And we have about 18 minutes to get this done. So if you've been listening, you've been encouraged, you've been reminded that God is using this music in your life, would you call now and make your best gift towards $2,700 at 800-774-9798?
1: You may have heard us mention before that Spirit FM has been here for 32 years because of friends who financially support the radio station, and Alan in Roanoke has been listening for almost the whole 32 years. He said, I've been listening since the late 90s. We're talking CDs were around, dial-up internet. Everybody had a giant computer monitor in the 90s on their desk. I'm just trying to take us back, y'all. Wow. Doug is looking at me like, what is all of that?
2: What are all these antiques you're talking about?
1: What? Douglas, stop it. All those years, Alan was listening to Spirit FM, still listening, even though Doug has no clue. What a time to be alive, Douglas. Mm. What a time. He has been a faithful listener during all the fundraisers, even making his gifts the whole time, he said. But here's the best part. Alan really loves that now he has kids and his kids are hearing the songs he listens to on Spirit FM. His kids sing in the back seat. His kids can enjoy the music and encouragement. And he loves that he gives to Spirit FM and his kids can hear the result of his giving. That is why this ministry matters, because it's one thing for you to sing along in the car, but when you hear your kids singing those songs, when those words about Jesus are coming out of their mouths, that's something you don't forget. Alan, thank you for listening all these years, and thank you for being such a faithful part of Spirit FM. And maybe you've been listening since the 90s too. Even if you've been listening just since last week, you are a part of this. You are a part of what God does through the music. You are the reason we are here. And you can go from a listener to part of being a supporter by calling this number, 800-774-9798.
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0: my name is Jody. Sorry, I'm a little emotional. Just called in and donated to Spirit, and this radio station means a lot to our family. There was a time during COVID that my mom was in the hospital. I had actually received a goodbye phone call. They didn't think that she was going to pull through. And while in the hospital for the entire week of Thanksgiving, she had this radio station going. It was the songs that were played on here that helped pull her through and give her strength. This radio station is what we leave playing in our home every day, all day. We've got two daughters, and the one thing that we hear throughout the whole day is them humming Christian music that they heard on this station. This radio station has always been one that we can cut on, and just the right song at just the right moment has always been playing. My husband received a sizable bonus check, and when that was deposited in our bank account, we knew exactly what we wanted to do with that 10%, and it was to go directly to Spirit FM. And our prayer and our hope is that people can cut on this radio station and they can find peace and they can find comfort that we have in an otherwise absolutely crazy world that we live in. We pray that this station is able to bless others, and it is our honor and our privilege that we are able to bless others and this radio station be able to continue on the air.
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2: All right, we do have a couple of friends we want to say thank you to here. We heard from our friend Maria in Chatham, got involved with a gift of $100. 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The song Come Jesus Come helped her through and encouraged her during that time. Thank you so much for that. And after a little bit of struggle, she ended up in a much better place because of Spirit FM.
1: Thank you, Jesus.
2: Thank you for sharing that, Maria. Richard in Penhook got involved with a gift of $500, or $50. Thank you for that. And then Tabitha in Freeze got involved with a gift of $100. Tabitha says, I listen every single day. Sometimes my job can be tough, and listening to you before and after work is really great.
1: Thank you for that.
2: Thank you so much for sharing that story. Thank you for getting involved. And just to bring you up to speed on where we are during our fall fundraiser, it's been an amazing day already. We have an opportunity this hour to finish off a remaining need of $2,500. We have 7 minutes to raise $2,500. When that comes in, along with friends who have already given, it's going to be a total of $4,000 raised. Then add $4,000 for $8,000 of impact. So with just 7 minutes left, what part of $2,500 is yours? The number to call is 800-774-9798.
1: I love that so many friends are giving and they know what God has done through Spirit FM for them. And they are giving so that you can receive that same blessing, so that you can receive that same encouragement. Somebody even said, I want somebody else to have this too. That is a beautiful thing. We are called to lift each other up. We are called to encourage each other, to keep on spreading the good news. And maybe that's where your giving starts, to encourage somebody else, because you know this ministry has done it for you. And you want to make sure somebody else is going to feel encouraged. Somebody else is going to listen to a song today, a message today, and they are going to feel more hopeful. They are going to feel more encouraged because you made your gift, because somebody made a gift before you so that you would feel encouraged. This is your opportunity to be a part of it. 800-774-9798.
2: All right, looking for you to be that friend on the phone right here. $2,500 is the need. 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Believing there's a friend that could do $50 a month. 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You know he's moving. Would you call now with your gift? 800-774-9798. $2,500 away. What piece of that is yours? 800-774-9798.

0: Ain't no way. Jamie McDonald on your Encouraging Spirit FM with Jess and Doug, giving you the opportunity and invite to be a part of what God does through Spirit FM. It's our fall fundraiser. Here's that number, the difference-making phone number, 800-774-9798. About 2 minutes left in this opportunity.
1: That's right. 2 minutes left in this opportunity. We do have a friend on the phone right now making a gift of $100. Thank you for that. So that means we are now $2,400 away. And we're just going to ask boldly for this amount. If you could step in and do a gift of $2,400, would you call and give? If you could take half of it with a gift of $1,200. So many friends have come before you already this hour. Zachary, Kim, Karen, Noah, Norman, Cecilia, Maria, Richard, Tabitha, and now our friend on the phone. And this is your chance right now for you to be a part of this. Would you call now, 800-774-9798?
0: Just asking you to pray. Just pray if God is nudging on your heart to be a part of what He is doing through Spirit FM. We know God has provided for this ministry for 32 years. We know that God is faithful. We're just inviting you to be a part of it because you've heard that song, that message. You've heard that right song at just the right time. And you know that you get something different when you come here. We're just inviting friends to be a part, to serve alongside us, to spread the gospel message. That's why we exist, to inspire our communities to live passionately for Jesus. And we know we don't do this alone. The songs you hear, the events, the concerts, the love notes, the butterfly hugs, everything that happens here at Spirit FM, we get the privilege to partner with you, to come alongside you. 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It's 800-774-9798.
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7: Good morning, everybody. We're having temperatures this morning in the 50s and 60s throughout the area, making for another cool start to your day. As we go later on into the afternoon and evening, we're going to start seeing that rainfall lighten up just a little bit, leaving behind some clearer and drier conditions for later tonight and then into the next few days. With the WSLS Weather Authority, I'm meteorologist Severin Shaw for Spirit FM.

0: Phil Wickham and Crowder reminding you about that grace that changes everything on Good Morning Radio with Jess and the coolest of all cool Doug from the afternoon show. You are cool, Doug.
1: Thank you.
0: You're the cool dad now, right?
1: Well, I guess. I don't know. So
0: I'll ask Reagan. She'll let me know. So thankful you are here. Thankful for everyone who's gotten involved this morning during our fundraiser. It's so amazing to see God's people come together to help us provide the hope and encouragement so many are desperately needing during this time. It's just amazing to know that you can come to Spirit FM and hear that right song at just the right moment. Been that way for 32 years, friends in our community have come alongside us to financially support this radio station ministry, not funded by a big corporation, not funded by a big institution. It's members of our community who started listening to Spirit FM just like you and said, you know what? I want to be a part of this. I want to make sure that others are encouraged just like I am. So we are so grateful that we don't have to water down anything. We don't have to not play the gospel as much as we want. We can shout it from the rooftops every single day, 24/7. We can spread the gospel together through these songs and messages on your Spirit FM. And we come before you a couple times a year, inviting you in, inviting you to be a part of it. You can do that by calling this number, praying about it, and then making your gift. It's 800-774-9798.
1: We had a couple of friends get involved during the last part of that hour. 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So those friends keep this ministry moving, sharing the gospel every single day. And that's what you can be a part of right now with your gift at 800-774-9798. So now we have a fresh opportunity right here for you to step in, be a part of Spirit FM over the next two songs. We're going to look to raise $500. When that comes in, $500 is added for $1,000 of impact. It's a great way to get involved today. So the question is, what part of $500 is yours in this first song? It's 800-774-9798.
0: The thing to think about is when you make your gift, real people, real lives are on the other side of that. 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Now, we don't know what song, what message that was, but that's something powerful to think about. 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That's what your gift does, life-changing. 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We don't take your giving lightly. We are so grateful for every single gift. 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
1: It all makes a difference, and that's why you're invited to be a part of it. It's our fall fundraiser. Jess and Doug with you on Good Morning Radio. Again, that number, just in case you missed it, it's 800-774-9798.
2: 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And when that happens, a $1,000 bonus will be added for your Spirit FM. So that could be $1,500 of impact over just two songs. So the question is, going into this last song, what part of $500 is yours? That number to call is 800-774-9798.
1: Now, you have your reasons for listening to Spirit FM. You have your reasons for making it your gift. And perhaps that reason is, I just need the praise. I need the worship in the morning. For Allison, she said, Spirit FM is her lifeline because I'm a single mom. And most days I am carrying things that nobody even knows about, especially in the morning. She said, most of the times I'm smiling, getting kids ready for school, making plans for the day, doing all the normal things I'm supposed to be doing. Then sitting in the carpool line with a heavy heart. Then I get the reminders from Spirit FM that God sees all the parts that nobody else sees. I don't have to explain every detail to him because he understands, and I don't have to carry everything alone. That is just one reason why you might give, because that might be you. If you've ever felt a song has reminded you that you're not alone, that you don't have to carry everything alone, even when you feel alone, would you call? Would you be a part of this? That might not be your story. You have your song, your message that you need when you hear it just at the right time. You have your reason, your song. We're just asking you that if God is putting that nudging on your heart, would you be obedient and call? 800-774-9798.
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2: That's really
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2: don't
3: were just
2: even.
3: Gonna, you could just stop at do you exercise.
2: Right?
3: Yeah.
2: Oh my goodness. Thank you for being here. 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
3: Yeah.
2: This is your opportunity to be a part of what God is doing through Spirit FM in your life and so many others who listen. 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
3: That's 800-774-9798. We're looking to raise $500 over two songs, and we didn't hear from anybody. Nobody called in.
2: Nope.
3: Nobody went online, but the opportunity is still there. We're going to play another two songs, look to raise $500. And how this works, if you're just tuning in, is when $500 is raised, we have some amazing friends who gave before the event that are going to put $1,000 right on top. So $500 instantly becomes $1,500 of impact. And you might think, well, I can't give $500. Well, could you give a piece of it? Could you give $100? Could you give $250? Could you do $30 a month? Because with you and other friends coming together that have been encouraged by the same music here on Spirit FM, you can help make this continue. So would you call and give? What part of $500 is yours? 800-774-9798.
2: Just want to remind you of our theme. This is my story. This is my song. And one of our friends emailed and said, hey, this is my story. I need Spirit FM in my life. There's something that happens when I listen because I stop focusing on everything that's wrong in my life. And Spirit FM and the songs you play reminds me of the things that are right and point me right back to him and remind me that he's still good, he's still faithful, and he is always in control. That is amazing. And that's a great reminder for me too, because there is something about remembering that sometimes you don't need a different situation. You just need a different perspective because your situation may not change right when you want it to. But God is still faithful. He's in control. He sees what we don't see. And worship has a funny way of doing just that. It gets your eyes off your problem and back on the one who can handle it. And a song, a message, even a word and a lyric can do just that. So would you be a part of this? Would you call and make your gift? If your gift is prayer right now, we understand that. But if God has put an amount on your heart, would you call? 800-774-9798.
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0: 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In 2026, we've had the privilege of praying for more than 600 friends through our Dear God prayer wall. 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
1: Having that community of prayer is such an important part of the Spirit FM family because it's more than just music. 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It's a place where you can bring your requests, pray over others as well, and be encouraged. It's Good Morning Radio. It's Jess. It's Doug. Thank you so much for being here today. It's our fall fundraiser. We have an opportunity to raise $500 over two songs. We just played song number one, and we're still $500 away, but you could get involved with your giving right now at 800-774-9798, because these stories of lives being changed is such a powerful thing to hear.
2: Yeah, this is my story. This is my song. And Anna's

0: someone else. My heart feels so full when I see my granddaughter smiling and singing these songs about Jesus. 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We know getting involved isn't for everybody, but if that is you, if you feel encouraged, if you've never even thought about giving to a radio station before, just know that you are not just giving to any radio station. 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

0: Hi, my name is Amy. I lost my son at 35 years old. There are no words that can fully describe that kind of pain. It changes everything. I tried to find help in all the places people recommend, but nothing seemed to reach the depths of what I was feeling inside. The grief would come in waves, especially when I was alone in my car. I would cry out, feeling the weight of missing my son so deeply. But God met me there. I would turn on Spirit FM, and somehow every time the stories, the music, the words being shared would speak right to my heart. It was like God was using that station to reach me personally, to remind me I wasn't alone. Not because the pain disappeared, but because His presence became stronger than the silence. If you're hurting today, if you feel like nothing is helping, I just want you to know God sees you. He meets you right where you are, and sometimes He speaks in the most unexpected ways, even through a radio station. He did it for me, and I believe He can do it for you too.
1: His presence became stronger than the silence. If you know God has been with you through some things, if you can look up and say, I'm here because of the grace of God, and you can relate to that story, and you can also know that you can listen to a song on Spirit FM and be reminded of His grace, His mercy, and His goodness. One, you are in the right place. And two, then would you be a part of what He does for stories just like that? It's our fall fundraiser, and that means it's an invitation for you to help make more stories like that happen. We're Jess and Doug, and here's the difference making phone number. It's 800-774-9798.
2: All right, we just played the second song of this opportunity, looking to raise $500, and when that comes in, your Spirit FM will release a $1,000 bonus. And we heard from our friends Adam and Kelly in Lynchburg. They got involved doing a gift of $150. Thank you for that. And then we heard from a friend in Roanoke getting involved right now doing a gift of $500. Thank you so much for that. I want to share this friend's story. She says she loves Spirit FM. It's the only station she listens to, and she listens to Spirit FM all the time. It always gives her such a blessing. Her sister-in-law right now is sick, just got back to the nursing home after a hospital stay. We just want to take a moment and just pray for this friend. God, we just pray that you'll just encourage this friend during this season. Be with her sister-in-law. Help her to heal. Help her to feel encouraged. Help her to come alongside her in this season and just encourage her, God. We know that you're working in their life. We know that you're moving in a powerful way. And we just pray that you'll just allow her to feel your presence and your peace every single day when she turns on Spirit FM. We give it to you. In Jesus' name, amen.
1: Amen.
2: You see, that's real life. That's what's happening every day.
1: Yeah.
2: And that's why we're inviting you to give. So what we're going to do here, we're not going to jump into another challenge. We're going to take a moment, continue to pray over our friend. We're going to play a song. We're going to come back. And then we'll continue to see what God is going to do. But right now, we just pray that you just lift up our friend in Roanoke, lift up her sister-in-law, and just encourage them right now in this moment. Because it is a powerful thing to see God work and God move. And that's what we invite you to be a part of right now. You can get involved. You can still join us. But just take a moment. Just lift up this friend. Lift up her sister. And just remember them today.

0: Come, Jesus, come. Some days that song is more than just a song. It's a prayer for your heart. So thankful we get to sing that prayer. Jess and Doug with you on Good Morning Radio. It's our fall fundraiser. This is my story. This is my song. So many stories we get to be a part of because God uses this ministry in your life in amazing ways. We invite you to come alongside us to make sure someone hears songs like Come Jesus Come, songs that remind you to whom you belong. Here's the number to be a part of it. It's 800-774-9798.
1: That's 800-774-9798. We're looking to raise $500 over the next two songs. Final opportunity of this hour for that $1,000 bonus to be released. It's happened twice already this hour. Could it happen a third time? It can with your call and your gift. So what part of $500 is yours? That number is 800-774-9798.
0: 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Wouldn't be here without you. More importantly, wouldn't be here without these amazing stories. That is the real reason you give. One friend let us know, hey, God has done some amazing things in my life, and he's done some amazing things through Spirit FM. He can do it for you like he's done it for me. And maybe you're listening right now and thinking, you don't know what I'm facing. You are right. I don't know, but God does. I don't know what it's like to know what you're going through in this very moment, but God has a song already picked out for you that's going to remind you that he is in control. He is faithful. He is holding you together. And if he can do it for someone else, he can do it for you. Someone made a gift starting 32 years ago so that you would receive encouragement. And this is your opportunity to make sure that someone else is going to receive that same encouragement. That's part of why this ministry matters, because somebody listening today needs that reminder, needs to be reminded through a song, through a message, that God is here. 800-774-9798.
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2: 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It is our fall fundraiser. This is my story. This is my song. You can be a part of it right now. 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
3: 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And we had some friends show up. Della in Bluefield, West Virginia stepped in with a gift of $100 as a first-time giver. Thank you so much. Love Spirit FM. Believes it is such a blessing. Well, we believe that you're a blessing, Della. Thank you for getting involved. We also had Diane in Roanoke. Loves the music that is played. 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She got involved with a gift of $25 a month. Woo-hoo! Thank you so much for that. And then we had our friends Susan and Dwayne in Roanoke stepped in at spiritfm.com, made a gift of $100 a month. Thank you. Thank you for getting involved. Thank you for giving. Thank you for sharing your story of what God is doing in your life as well. 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
3: Well, we're in for another cool day today with temperatures in the upper 50s to low 60s throughout the area. Well, plenty of moisture still in the atmosphere, but as we go later on into the day, we're actually going to start seeing a few peaks of sunshine, giving way to some clearing skies, a trend that continues here into the later parts of the day and into the weekend. With the WSLS Weather Authority, I'm meteorologist Edward Shaw for Spirit FM.

0: Peter Burton, where would I be? Oh, where would you be if you didn't have Jesus? Such a great thought there. Here on Your Encouraging Spirit FM, I'm Steph, hanging out with Jackie, and
1: Hello.
0: Thankful to be hanging out with you today. It is a thankful Thursday. So thank you for being a part of the Spirit FM fundraiser. 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
0: I received a phone call this morning as someone was calling in with a gift. And a beautiful part of when you call in with your gift is you also have the opportunity to pray with the person you're on the phone with. And I asked, you know, do you have any prayer requests? And she said, yes. She said, right now, actually, I am sitting in front of the house of a friend who is in end stages of a disease, and the friend doesn't know Jesus. And I have been planting seeds, and I'm going to be very bold today and talk to her about Jesus. And I love that I was able to pray with her. And that happened, that moment happened because someone gave at some point during the past 32 years to allow Spirit FM to be here. When you've heard, if you haven't, you do hear that Spirit FM has this opportunity to share the gospel over the airwaves. And people have life change moments. They come to Jesus and you make that possible. So we're asking you, giving you the opportunity to get involved and make that possible for others. 800-774-9798.
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0: My name is Sherry. I just wanted to share that God has been good to me and my family so much since 2020. I've lost two brothers-in-law. My father-in-law this past 1 week before Christmas, 2 weeks later, I lost a sister on New Year's Day. And then the biggest impact, I think, on me has been the death of my husband on Thanksgiving Day, 2024. And then in May of this past year, my oldest son had an emergency surgery where he had lost part of his leg. So it's been a lot going through, but I want to say that through all of this, God has been faithful to me, faithful to us. I've had everything that I've needed. It's been difficult, but God has provided. I know that I wouldn't be where I am today if it wasn't for him. And the song, Scars in Heaven, I heard the first time 2 weeks after my husband's death, and it hit me so hard and still does every time I hear it, because it's so true to my experience that I've been going through. So thank you.
1: That message that God shares through music, helping so many people in their walk through grief, through heartache, through celebrations, the unimaginable things that Sherry's walked through in such a short time.
2: Yes.
1: You ministered to her. If you're part of the giving family, you ministered to her and so many others. And I'm going to say specifically with Scars in Heaven.
2: Yeah.
1: Jackie, we know there's so many people that that song is ministering to them. I'm Steph here with Jackie on Spirit FM for the fall fundraiser. And we thank you for being a part of stories just like Sherry's. And you can get involved right now at 800-774-9798.
2: We have a two-song $500 challenge right now where over the time of two songs, we need Spirit FM friends to come in with their gifts. And when that reaches $500, we get to put another $500 bonus right on top of that. So we'll get to double the impact of all of those gifts, up to $500. This is Spirit FM's fall fundraiser. This is your chance to not only respond to what God has done in your life and in Sherry's life and so many others, but you get to be a part of it the next time God moves, the next time someone has a need and God delivers that right song at the right time or that right word at the right time. It's going to be because you did your part now. We've already played song number one, so we didn't have anyone join yet. So $500 is still the need. If that, boy, rings a bell for you, that's awesome. But if you go, whoa, $500, nobody told me that was on the menu. That's okay. What number do you have? Do you need some other suggestions? Lots of friends doing $100 today. Lots of friends doing $30 a month. 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But call this number, 800-774-9798. 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
2: No, it's the message. Usually it's about 20 after.
1: Oh, about this time. Yeah. About this time of the day. Yeah. 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Jackie and Steph hanging out with you here on Spirit FM for the fall fundraiser. And, you know, when we talk about giving to Spirit FM, it's not to Spirit FM. You are giving to other people. You are making hope possible. It's about making sure that someone driving home who is exhausted hears that encouragement instead of negativity. It's about helping a struggling parent feel less alone. It's about creating moments where listeners are reminded that God sees them. He loves you. He hasn't forgotten you. Your support makes one of those and all of those moments matter each and every day. So thank you for praying about your involvement. Thank you if you've already gotten involved. And thank you for stepping out in faith, listening to the Holy Spirit. 800-774-9798.
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1: Oh, wow.
2: 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But if you look at some of the ways he's moved that we have a record of in the Bible, you know, it's not always the way you expect. A donkey comes to mind. Some mud in your eye comes to mind. So, yes, God can use a radio station in 2026. He can, of course, I like to say, he's God. He can use whatever he wants. But we're thankful that he has shown over the past 32 years that he wants to work through Spirit FM. Mm-hmm. So it makes sense to me that he wants people to support Spirit FM. And again, that's the word that we received when we were putting this thing together. 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And you know how it feels. But if you haven't been on the Spirit FM support team yet, that's the track record of how God has worked. 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

0: please give to Spirit FM. They have been such a huge blessing in the lowest part of my life. I have been blessed, and God was there with me when I didn't even know. And being disabled and on fixed income, I've been listening to this and thinking, well, I don't know. And I finally said, what am I thinking? God, I trust you, and I believe in you, and I have faith, and I know you have provided for me all of my life. Why would you not now? I had to give because I was in a dark, deep place. I had stopped listening because I'd lost some family members during COVID, and I realized Spirit FM wasn't playing anymore, and I turned it back on. It stays on 24/7. Even when I have the worst of the worst days and need silence, I leave it on. It might be low, but I can hear it. And I feel the presence of God. I feel the presence of all the prayers and all the love. Please know that God will never leave you. He will provide, and He will be with us. Don't allow Satan to whisper in your ear, because he don't know what he's talking about.
1: He doesn't know what he's talking about.
2: But he sure sounds like it, doesn't he?
1: Oh, goodness. Yeah.
2: Oh,
1: Don't let him whisper in your ear. A cool moment that just happened there, Jackie. The song list is already put into the system.
2: Right.
1: We're not picking these songs specifically right now. And it was Cece Winans, Goodness of God. And she says, all my life you have been faithful.
2: That's right.
1: And then our friend who just shared this story said, he's already taken care of me. He's always been good to me. Why would I not believe him now? Hmm. And that just gave me goosebumps.
2: Yeah.
1: Wow. Like that ministered to me, thinking about how God has been so faithful in the past. Why would you not believe him now? Mm. Yeah. Everybody's got something. They've got something going on. And just know, if it's in the good times, that's amazing. He's taking care of you. If you are sitting in that hard time, that hard season right now, know that He is still taking care of you. He loves you. And you get opportunities to be ministered, just like I was here, just in this very moment, because friends give through Spirit FM. So thank you. Thank you for getting involved. Thank you for believing in what God is doing through this ministry. 800-774-9798.
2: Yeah. And that's why you give. And it's so easy to forget that that's the center of it all. It's easy to think, oh, I give to Spirit FM because I love the songs. And, I give to Spirit FM because I love hearing Jess and Steph and Doug and Sydney. But the real reason, well, first off, the real reason you love Spirit FM is because you've communicated with God through Spirit FM. He has communicated with you in music and in messages, or even just, you know, seeing our social media and finding some light in the middle of all that

0: Because without your gift, it just doesn't happen. 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We've got another opportunity. Over the next two songs, if we can raise $500 mm-hmm. now, mm-hmm. not just another $500 to go on top of that.
1: Oh?
0: No.
1: Oh.
0: Our friends who've given before have stepped up and say, okay, maybe they didn't hear us say how great it is to be a supporter of Spirit FM. So here's what they're willing to do. When we raise $500 over the next two songs, they're going to put a $1,000 bonus.
1: Wow.
0: On top of
1: wow.
0: that. So when your gifts come in now, getting up to $500 total, it becomes $1,500 worth of impact for Spirit FM during this fall fundraiser, making these mileposts along the way to get us toward our goal. Because again, it's 10:36 on Thursday, Jackie. What's the big deal? Why do I have to give now? Because if we don't make these moments along the way, we'll never get to the goal. We'll run out of time. We'll run out of phones. We'll run out of volunteers. We have to keep moving. So your gift now might be the most important, because we'll never get to the goal line if we don't get what we need now. Two songs, $500 raised, another $1,000 bonus is what's available for your gift now. 800-774-9798 or online, spiritfm.com. 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

0: 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Thank you for showing up, engaging, and being part of something that's making a real difference.
1: That community connection is something that makes a real difference. It's amazing to be able to see you guys out at those different events, to crack up and laugh along, to be poured into Women's Conference. And, you know, we've got the holiday movie coming up soon. Like, just many, many things. And your giving makes these opportunities possible. Thank you for getting involved on this Thankful Thursday. 800-774-9798. We are doing a two-song opportunity here where when $500 is raised in two songs, then a $1,000 bonus is put on top of it thanks to some friends who have gotten involved before. And we just played the first song. Heard from Miss Mary Beth in Danville getting involved as a first-time giver.
2: Yay.
1: Very exciting, with a $100 gift. Thank All you right. so much, Mary Beth. Appreciate that. So you have this opportunity to get involved. And yes, this raise $500, get a $1,000 bonus is exciting. But that's not the reasons that you give. Jackie, we know people are giving because of what God is doing through this ministry.
2: That's right. And that's why Mary Beth gave.
1: Mm-hmm.
2: And I talked with someone this morning. She talked about she listens every day, mm-hmm. going to work, coming home, and the work she has, the environment she has, it's tough. And she uses Spirit FM on the way home to kind of wash off.
1: Mm.
2: You know, everybody's got situations or knows situations of people that, man, the work environment is not healthy.
1: Mm-mm.
2: And I love the opportunity that people have to listen to Doug in the afternoon if they're doing the typical, you know, 9 to 5, mm-hmm. or whatever job, that you get that buffer. You leave work and you get to listen to songs that are telling you about the goodness of God and the songs that are telling you who you really are,
1: mm-hmm.
2: not maybe what they told you are on the job. And then by the time you get home, you've got a chance to remember who God is and who you are, and you don't bring that in the house.
1: Mm.
2: You don't bring that into your family. You can clean up, you know, you get a chance to get a reset. And that's what you support when you give to Spirit FM. 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Well, Jess has got you covered there on Good Morning Radio. 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

0: On the night you're falling all to pieces, you can bring your lonely heart to Jesus. What if I told you that I believe it?
1: I've made it a month without having any panic attacks and any anxiety until I got sick. And this morning, I started crying and I felt like a little bit of anxiety was kind of coming to the surface a little bit. Oh, no, no, I rebuke this. This is not going to happen right now. And I had Spirit FM playing on my phone, like I literally always do, like 24/7. I literally fall asleep listening to it. And the song No Fear came on. And it was just like that little nod from God. You don't have to be scared. Because when I get sick, I get really, really, really freaked out. So then hearing that song, I needed it. And if Spirit FM didn't exist, I wouldn't even know about that song. If Spirit FM didn't exist, I don't think I would make it through the hardest days. I mean, don't get me wrong, Jesus comes first. But I'm telling you, Spirit FM is like second. I can't describe to you the love I have for you guys in Spirit FM. It's changed my life, and it continues to change my life every day. So I just wanted to thank you.
2: Thank you, Savannah, for sharing your story, continuing to let us know what God is doing through your life, through Spirit FM. And again, I take your thanks and I give it to God, and I take your thanks and I turn to our friends that are listening right now and say, if you've given to Spirit FM in the past, then you helped Savannah hear from the Lord through Spirit FM, through anxiety. She's had times before. The reason she gets anxiety when she gets sick is because she got sick a couple years ago and she almost didn't come back.
3: Mm-hmm.
2: So when she starts feeling bad, you know that fear comes. You know that anxiety comes, and she catches it. And she uses the word of the Lord to stand against it. And she's encouraged in that by what she hears on Spirit FM and what we have prayed with her about at Spirit FM. Your gift is just making huge changes for people in this life today. You make a difference. Your gift. 800-774-9798. It's Jackie and Steph, and we had an amazing opportunity. Two-song, $500 challenge. But this isn't the typical $500 challenge where we get $500 raised from friends and then put another $500 on top of that. No.
3: Right. This is two songs, $500, and then a $1,000 bonus is put on top of it from friends who have given before. And Mary Beth in Danville kicked it off during the first song. Thank you so much for that. And then we've got Carolyn in Pulaski, who is wrapping up this two-song opportunity with a gift of $400. Thank you so much. And she says that her support is continuing because there is just always that right song at the right time. I'm going to sit with that for a second, because you know that that is something that you've been impacted by, that right song at just the right time. In fact, the one that we're getting ready to play might be that one for you.
2: Yeah.
3: Chandler Moore, God, I'm just grateful. When you hear that, it can amp you up, pump you up, get you excited, get you on your feet, because you are so grateful for all that God has done. So thank you for getting involved, and you have this opportunity right now. Call in 800-774-9798.

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1: Chandler Moore, God, I'm just grateful on this thankful Thursday. I'm Steph, hanging out with Jackie on your Encouraging Spirit FM. So thankful to have you along. That right song, just the right time for Sherry in Boone's Mill. She said, every time I turn on the radio, it is a song I needed to hear, including just now with Grateful For You. Thank you, Lord, for those moments. Thank you for ministering to so many people with that song just when they need it. 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
2: That's right. Here's how you do that. 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Or if you're listening on the app already, you might as well just hit the red donate button, and you are connected, and your gift is gonna work right away. I cannot wait to see what God's going to do with your gift, because we've just heard stories of getting through loss. We've heard stories about addiction. We've heard stories about getting out of jail. But guess what? Most of us don't walk in those stories, thankfully, mm-hmm. on a regular, everyday basis. But that doesn't mean that Spirit FM isn't important on a regular, everyday basis of what God works through the station, because we just heard from that friend who said, every time I cut on Spirit FM, I hear a song that I need. Because we're surrounded in this world by everything that's trying to tell us the opposite, that you shouldn't be grateful. Or even if you are grateful, they don't tell you who you should be grateful to. So we need those reminders, because we walk in this world and we have dirty feet. You know, we have dirty hands. We can't help but be tainted by this world that we were not even made for. Our home isn't here. The place that we were made for, we don't have to wash our feet. Mm. You know what I mean? Mm-hmm. So your gift is there for the big stories, but also just walking through September 24th. 800-774-9798. 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What's God going to do with your gift? What story is he going to write in your lives and who knows how many others? Thank you.

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7: Well, we're in for another cool day today with temperatures in the upper 50s to low 60s throughout the area. Well, plenty of moisture still in the atmosphere, but as we go later on into the day, we're actually going to start seeing a few peaks of sunshine, giving way to some clearing skies, a trend that continues here into the later parts of the day and into the weekend. With the WSLS Weather Authority, I'm meteorologist Edward Shaw for Spirit FM.

0: My name's Sabrina, and my mom is a single mom. I'm an only child, and she was diagnosed with small cell lung cancer in 2015. And being that she was basically my whole world, because I knew it was going to be terminal, I had planned on killing myself when she passed away, because I just didn't want to go on without her. But during the time of her sickness, I started seeing the verse Joshua 1:9 everywhere. And I would hear it on Spirit FM, and I just kept getting signs that I wasn't done here yet. And I went to church. I got saved. I was never mad at God. I was never like, why her? And it just brought me that peace to come to the Lord and just stay here. So I want Spirit FM to be able to do that for other people.
1: Thank you, Sabrina. Your story is going to help do just that. Her mother had the diagnosis, right? And she's like, how can I go on without my mom? She was a single mom family. It was everything to her. So she thought, well, when mom goes, I'm going to go too. But she heard hope on Spirit FM. She heard about a reason to live on Spirit FM. She heard about a God who loved her. Her mom wasn't the only one, right? Someone else cared about her. And she found the Lord. She found that there was more to life. No matter what happens, no matter how bad it can be to lose family, there's a way to go on and even find more life. That wouldn't have happened. Sabrina would not have been able to hear about that if it wasn't for someone's gift to Spirit FM to make it possible. And that's what we're asking you for today. It's our fall fundraiser. The number's 800-774-9798.
2: 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He has provided through you. And this thankful Thursday for the fall fundraiser, this is my story. This is my song. We're thankful and grateful for your giving. Like I said, for over 32 years, Spirit FM has been here because people have given. It is listener and community supported. You know these stories. You've heard them. You've been with Spirit FM for a day, for a month, for 32 years, and helping to write more and more of these stories. Just simply listening to what God is saying. 800-774-9798. We are so grateful that you're getting involved with this fundraiser, because doing the fundraiser is about making sure that Spirit FM stays strong for people like Sabrina to continue hearing the music and the messages that refresh their hearts and point them toward God. 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We're looking for friends to get involved. We've got this opportunity right now where we will play two songs, and when $500 is raised in those two songs, a $1,000 bonus is put on top of it because of friends who have gotten involved before. 800-774-9798.
1: So Mary Beth and Carolyn helped us do this last time. Is it your turn to get involved now? 800-774-9798. And we already have Sarah from Rocky Mount coming in with a gift of $50 to lead the way on this. Thank you, Sarah. And she's given that in memory of Belinda. So thank you for honoring her with your gift. And We love being a part of letting this world know this person was important to me. Mm-hmm. You know? Thank you. 800-774-9798. 97, 98, two songs. 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
1: That is what your gift does. It helps people to be inspired to live passionately for Jesus Christ. What a beautiful thing to know that you are a part of someone growing in their relationship with Jesus, somebody hearing about Jesus possibly for the first time, or those seeds could have been planted for a long time, and this is their moment that God is choosing to use for them to come to Him, and you have a part of that because you give through Spirit FM. 800-774-9798. Steph hanging out with Jackie in the fall fundraiser. And I need to give a slight little update about that bucket of coffee I was drinking yesterday.
2: Oh yeah, that was all the buzz. Literally,
1: yes. Enjoyed. If you didn't hear, I got one of those buckets of coffee yesterday. And I thought I'd have it done by noon. No, it was like 6:30 at night. If you've ever had caffeine later in the evening. Okay, let's just say, let's play. How many hours of sleep did Steph get?
2: I'm guessing, it's fundraiser, so 7.
1: Subtract 7.
2: Oh!
1: I am on more caffeine today because that kept me up. Because that makes sense.
2: Wait a minute. I don't think you seem to understand how this is working.
1: Yes.
2: So literally, you got no sleep.
1: Correct.
2: Wow.
1: Correct.
2: Okay. Well, I think you're doing great today.
1: I rested.
2: Okay. You were in a horizontal reclined position, yes. But the eyes did not stay closed.
1: No. But, wow. You know, if whether you're in that position, you know, where you didn't get any sleep, or you are someone who got a lot of sleep, you're hanging out today, and we're just so grateful on this thankful Thursday to have you along with us. Again, it's the fall fundraiser. You are getting involved. You are helping friends to hear more about Jesus and my crazy coffee antics.
2: So if you find yourself needing to stay up all night, the bucket of coffee apparently is the way to make that happen.
1: And so cool that Spirit FM can be with you all night long, because 24/7.
2: And it didn't put her to sleep. So again, Steph mentioned the mission statement, creating and delivering experiences that inspire people to live passionately for Jesus. That's what Spirit FM is all about. But guess what? Again, as awesome as that is, we can't do that alone. We can create, maybe we could create some experiences on our own. I'm not even sure we could do that. But we certainly couldn't deliver those experiences to all the people on the other side of the radio or the other side of the internet without the funds that it takes to make that happen. The gospel is free, and we are thankful. But in 2026, it is not freely distributed. It is not freely delivered. So your gift helps make even that happen. You want to inspire people to live passionately for Jesus? You can do that when you give during this Spirit FM fall fundraiser. And right now, you have a chance to even enlarge your impact, because when we raise $500 in these two songs, song number one is done, by the way, halfway through our time frame. When you give, and when we reach that $500 with your gift and all the other friends that come in, then we get to put another $1,000 on top of that into the total for the fall fundraiser. So effectively tripling the impact of your gift right now. Song number one is done. It is Almost time for song number two. It is time for your call. 800-774-9798.
1: You might be like Jerry and Janet in Rock, West Virginia. 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

0: Your giving is not just sharing the gospel in our community, it is sharing the gospel all over the world. Hey, it's Doug from the Afternoon Show right here on Spirit FM, and I just want to say thank you to everybody that got involved during our God's Pit Crew Blessing Bucket Drive. Thanks to your support, 1,065 blessing buckets were raised and ready to go for God's Pit Crew. And that means 1,065 people, families, going through seasons of loss will have essential supplies that they need. But it also means that for somebody that has never heard about Jesus, they will receive the gospel message as well. Every blessing bucket has a Bible right on top. So thank you for giving. Thank you for being a part of Spirit FM. And thank you for sharing the gospel, even with those who have lost everything, through God's Pit Crew's Blessing Bucket Drive.
1: Yes, just another one of those local ministries that you support through Spirit FM.
2: Oh, wait, I have this note from God's Pit Crew. It says, a bucket full of coffee is not a blessing bucket. They don't recommend that.
1: Yeah, that's fair. If you're just tuning in, Steph and Jackie hanging out with you on Spirit FM, and I drank too much coffee yesterday and didn't get any sleep last night. So you're welcome. I'm thankful to have you along here. 800-774-9798. The fall fundraiser, such an exciting time being able to share your stories of what God is doing. That right song at the right time, as Carolyn and Pulaski shared with us. Sarah from Rocky Mount shared that she was giving in honor and memory of Belinda, who's her mom.
2: Yes.
1: Just absolutely beautiful that in great times, people are giving because they see the blessings God's giving them. In times of desperation, they are giving because they are getting support and encouragement, and they want to make sure others get that too.
2: Yeah.
1: So we're inviting you to be a part of that. 800-774-9798.
2: We had a unique opportunity for our Spirit FM friends, two songs, raising $500 from everybody coming in with their gift. We would be able to put a $1,000 bonus on top of that. But unfortunately, both of our songs are played.
1: Yes.
2: And Sarah from Rocky Mount is the only friend who took us up on that opportunity with her $50 gift. Got in there right away to lead the way. But Sarah looked back and saw no one. No one followed Sarah. So we have $450 still as the need. And boy, we would hate to miss out on this. Has the opportunity to be a $1,500 impact for Spirit FM. So your gift now can have that kind of effect. Even if you don't give the whole $500, even if you don't give the whole $450, when we put yours together with Sarah's and everybody else's that comes in, then that's what God's going to do. I love God math. Yeah, you know?
1: Yeah.
2: $500 and then becomes
1: $1,500? Uh-huh.
2: Way to go. I can go with that. So you can help make that happen now, just like you can make the stories happen that we are hearing during our fall fundraiser. Stories of giving hope and encouragement and peace and strength and change of how God reaches through Spirit FM with the right song at the right time. Yes. With the right message at the right time. Yes. And the right person to hear all of that. It's only made possible by gifts from friends like you. So this is a fantastic opportunity to be a part of what God's already doing. For 32 years, he's been working this way. What better place to give? 800-774-9798.

0: My tears didn't disappear, but God's presence became stronger than the silence.
1: Yes.
0: She misses her son. Yes, she does. But she carries a peace that only God can give. And she wants others to know that same hope and that same peace.
1: She pours out her heart when she tells that story. You can just hear it in her voice. And I can't, as a parent, I couldn't imagine losing a child. And we weren't made to lose a child. So God can reach down through a 3-minute pop song on a radio station and impact someone's life at those type of depths?
0: Mm-hmm.
1: She says yes. She says yes. Someone's gift made that possible. Can your gift now make that possible for the next Amy? 800-774-9798. That's why you give. 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

0: Thanks to your incredible generosity, our Butterfly Hugs program is touching hearts near and far. 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
1: Those butterfly hugs, literally taking flight and going all over. In fact, Jackie, I received a message from someone in Georgia who the butterfly has always been a representative of her people that she's lost who have gone to heaven before her. Yeah. And anytime she sees a butterfly, she just sees that God wink. And she received a butterfly hug from someone from the station and said, it is amazing to know people are praying for me.
2: Yes.
1: And they care. So you make a difference for people. Yes, in our region, Georgia is outside of the radio region. But there are people all over that are receiving that encouragement that you are making a difference. It's the fall fundraiser. Steph and Jackie hanging out with you. 800-774-9798.
2: The whole world cries out for the goodness of God because we broke it. Mm. Right? The whole world cries out. So when we can show the light, when we can show the love, when we can show the truth of who God is and what you mean to him and what he was willing to do to bring you back to him, this broken world at some level sees it, at some level recognizes it. 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Yeah, we play songs. Yeah, we talk about life and we talk about how good God is, but there's so much more. There's the butterfly hugs, there's the opportunities that we have at events, there's the love notes, and there's the cards for military. There's so many expressions of God's love because, wow, he's a creative God. There's lots of ways to show how good he is, mm-hmm. and how much he loves us. And your gift today during Spirit FM's fall fundraiser is another facet of how you can be a part of what God is doing through a radio station. 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
2: Crash
1: 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Like Tabitha in Freeze, she has a very difficult job. 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There are so many reasons that people give to the station. 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We're presenting the opportunity and sharing what God is doing through this station. 800-774-9798.

0: Spirit FM. It's our fall fundraiser. It's Jackie and Steph. Thank you for being a part of it today. And if you've given in the past to Spirit FM, this is what you've helped build. This is what you've helped make possible. 800-774-9798. So many people, especially when it comes to salvation, so many people say, I had a grandma who prayed, right? Mm-hmm. Or I had a mama who prayed. And again, in this culture, in this society, it can be easy to kind of take that as a code word for meaning something, having a certain connotation, but no, somebody prayed. That changed things. That made a difference. People who lived in a way that wasn't so prayerful, God took the prayers of their family, their friends, their loved ones, and put them in a place where they could see him. They could come to him. They think they found him when actually he found them, of course. So many people have brought us that story on Spirit FM for people being not letting go, not giving up on them. And God's not giving up on you. And you hear that message every day on Spirit FM.
1: 800-774-9798. You are invited to get involved and share, you know, who is that somebody that's praying for you? Who is that person that's making a difference in your life? We are in the middle of a two-song opportunity. When $500 is raised in two songs, then a $1,000 bonus is put on top of it. And we have our friend Scott from Bedford as a first-time giver.
0: Yay,
1: thank you, getting involved and leading the way with $250. Woo. So the first song done, $250 in. 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
5: Well, we're in for another cool day today with temperatures in the upper 50s to low 60s throughout the area. Well, plenty of moisture still in the atmosphere, but as we go later on into the day, we're actually going to start seeing a few peaks of sunshine, giving way to some clearing skies, a trend that continues here into the later parts of the day and into the weekend. With the WSLS Weather Authority, I'm meteorologist Edward Shaw for Spirit FM.

0: Yesterday, I was having a very bad morning, struggling going to work with the burdens of being a working mom, wife, Christian. I called and Spirit FM prayed with me. And specifically at the end, I didn't ask, but he prayed that God would surround my son with Christian friends. And last night, my son was contacted by a Christian school. When he comes home from college, he was asked to help with their sports program. That's a God moment. That was my God moment. It's been a struggle for the past 6 to 8 months. And my song that encourages me is That's My King by Cece Winans. Thank you for all of you at Spirit FM. I can't tell you how much God has used you.
1: Man, sometimes you just got to know that you are not alone, because life, right? Sometimes I say life be lifin'. It really does.
2: Yeah. Yes, it does.
1: Jess Adam with you on your Encouraging Spirit FM. Yep. Thank you for being here. Thank you for doing life with us. We get the opportunity Amen. To do life with you. Every song, every message is meant to encourage you and draw you closer to Him. And we're just thankful mm-hmm. to be a part of it, to be a part of what God is doing through you, through this ministry. 32 years. What a blessing. Mm-hmm. Thankful Thursday. We are yeah. thankful for you, thankful for the friends who've come alongside Spirit FM for the last 32 years. We don't know if you know this or not. 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
2: 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I mean, you think about yeah. that. Like, you're talking about, you're like, there is no plan B here, because the plan A is awesome. The plan A is folks like you who know the power and know the value of having a local Christian radio station, here in your community, to just proclaim the gospel every day, to partner with crisis pregnancy centers in our community, to put out butterfly hugs to people who just need encouragement. Because we don't want to just be a playlist. We want to be a if you will, a force to be reckoned with for the gospel.
1: Yes.
2: Right?
1: Amen.
2: Like, we want to be on fire. 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Today's your day one. I pray that the next story you hear later this afternoon or tomorrow or 6 months from now, you hear it differently. It feels different. Why? Because you're now a part of it. And so thank you for those that are joining the ministry for the very first time today. We invite you to do the same. So the number again, 800-774-9798. You can also give online at spiritfm.com. But I will say this, everyone's reason for giving is a little bit different, because we don't know what your specific story is. 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
1: That is a beautiful way to start. It's your Encouraging Spirit FM with Jess and Adam in the studio with you. So thankful to be here with you on this Thankful Thursday. It's our fall fundraiser, inviting you to be a part of it. This is my story. This is my song. It's so much more than our theme. Just know that when you give to Spirit FM, you really are making an investment. And I will never forget this story from a friend who called one time and said, Spirit FM is my 911. And so I love that. But at first, I have to admit, I was like, okay, this sounds good, but how are we your 911? What do you mean by that? So our frequency, one of our frequencies is 91.1. Lives around the Danville area. And he said, every time I cut it off, it's like a 911 when I'm feeling bad. And I'm trying not to let my Rocky Mount accent come out, but this is how he sounded. He said, when I'm feeling bad, you're my 911. When I need to know that God loves me, you're my 911. When I am hurting, you're my 911, because there's a song on 91.1 each and every day that reminds me that God is there every single time. Yeah. Even when I need a reason to praise, you're my 911. That has stuck with me over the years. I've been here since 2014, and that was one of the very first stories I heard. And maybe that's your reason to give today, that sometimes Spirit FM is your 911 because you've had one of those moments that you've just heard that lyric that's hit you right when you needed it the most. It's more than a frequency. It's more than music. It's more than just a song.
2: It's
1: your 911 when God uses that song to remind you of who he is.
2: Yeah, and that's the power of your gift, friend. And that is why here in our fall fundraiser, we are coming to you and we're asking you to be a part of that. So the number 800-774-9798. You can also make your gift online at spiritfm.com. You know, even thinking about that analogy, I mean, when you think of the folks that are EMTs, you know, my mom and my sister both worked, and my mom has retired now, but they, you know, they both worked in the medical field.
1: Yeah, and my dad too.
2: Right. And I mean, but that was not for me. That was my mom, even whenever I was trying to figure out what I wanted to do in this life, you know, she was like, you know, well, have you thought about, you know, maybe something in the medical field? My mom was a respiratory therapist. My, you know, sister's a registered nurse. And so I was just like, but that's just not me. But I think about those like EMT workers, those first responders. I mean, that's a whole nother level of calling and stuff. But those folks that when you call 911, they show up, right?
1: Yeah.
2: Like they don't just, you know, say, well, we'll get to it. You know, we're like, well, we're busy right now. We're eating dinner right now. We'll come whenever, you know, we have time, whenever it's convenient for us. No, when you call that 911, when you have a 911 kind of situation, they drop everything, right?
1: And we know,
2: and they come running. And that's what Spirit FM gets to do every day because of someone like you who supports it. Because you support, because you give your gift, Spirit FM can be here 24 hours a day, 7 days a week for those 911 moments. And we want you to understand that's the power of your gift. And we're not talking about, you know, healing someone physically. We're talking about healing someone with the gospel of Jesus Christ. Amen. Giving someone that eternal hope that we have regardless of our situations, because those 911 moments in life are going to come. They're going to be emotional. They're going to be anxiety. They're going to be spiritually, you know, kind of warfare, you know, as people talk about. But the reality is Spirit FM is here to be there whenever you need it the most. And so we want to hear your God story of how he has used this ministry in your 911 situation to remind you of the hope that we have in the gospel. That's the power of your gift. And so right now we want to invite you to make your gift as you call 800- 774-9798. And I'm going to ask here in the next 12 minutes before 1230 that we would see the next $1,000 raised. And we've had some friends that gave before the fundraiser even started for moments just like this. Let this be your 911 moment to get involved because they want to make your gift go further. And your gift right now will have triple the impact. So whenever we see that $1,000 raised, this will be a $3,000 jump in the total. That's an incredible opportunity and a good reason to give now. But ultimately, your 911 moment is why you give. We're asking you to make your gift right now. So during this next song, what piece of $1,000 can you give and your gift will have triple the impact? 800-774-9798 or spiritfm.com.

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1: I kept hearing the 30-day challenge, and I was like, you know what? 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I do like...
0: Changes lives.
1: I kept hearing the 30-day challenge, and I was like, you know what? Fine. I do like the music, so fine. I'm going to go ahead and do it. And it really did change my life, my family's life. 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
1: That's a difference-making phone number right there. Again, if you missed it, it's 800-774-9798. Giving you that phone number because it is our fall fundraiser. Love hanging out with you, by the way. You're hanging out with Jess and Adam right now. This is my story. This is my song. That is the theme of our fall fundraiser. When you call to make your gift, let us know your favorite song. Let us know your story. What song has encouraged you? If you were listening a little while ago, we were talking about our friend who called Spirit FM some years ago and was telling us that Spirit FM is like his 911. He listens from Danville, and the frequency there is 91.1. Get it? See what he did there?
2: Oh, I did. I'm loving what he did there.
1: Right? Picking up what he's putting down there. I mean, think about it. When something goes wrong, we know what number to call, 911. Mm-hmm. But what do you do when it's not your physical health that's hurting? Mm. It's your heart.
2: Sure.
1: When you're scared, when you're grieving, when you're overwhelmed, you just need to know God is still there. Mm. And then that's you can listen to Spirit FM. Spirit FM was his 911, is his 911, because he can listen on 90.1 and hear that God is there. He's not alone. There's a song. There's a word. Even when he is praising and worshiping, there is a song or message that's going to be his spiritual 911.
2: I love that so much. Mm-hmm. And that is why we are coming to you here this afternoon and giving you, extending to you the invitation to be somebody's 911, because that's the power of your gift when you do support here during the fall fundraiser for Your Spirit FM. 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I want to say thank you to Francis from Max Meadows, Virginia, and saying that it is a lifesaver. That's exactly what we're talking about. The 911, this ministry, this radio station, Spirit FM, is the lifesaver for so many. Mm-hmm. By the way, this was an additional gift. We

have seen some of those come. FM is the lifesaver for so many. Mm-hmm. By the way, this was an additional gift. We have seen some of those come through today, and we are so grateful for that because it's somebody who already gave a gift and they want to give again because that's how much this ministry means to them. So that opportunity and that responsibility to keep it going has now been passed on to you. Also want to say thank you so much to Judy from Staunton, Virginia, and donates often to Spirit FM and knows it helps a lot of people. Again, that theme of lifesaver, that theme of helping others, that theme of being a 911 to be able to be there for you when you need it the most. Because there's those times and those situations where we find ourselves in something. And you fill in the blank. I'm not going to even throw out scenarios. You find yourself in a situation where you feel like, you don't either have anybody you feel like you can call, or you feel like it's the middle of the night and you can't call, but you can turn on Spirit FM and there is something like salve to your soul that soothes you because you realize, as the Bible tells us so many times over and over and over, that Jesus is with us. The Holy Spirit is with us. God goes before us. And so to know that Spirit FM sends that message, that life-saving message every single day because of your gift and your support. That's why you give. And right now is a great opportunity to give your gift because we are looking to raise the next $1,000 before 12:30. So that only gives us a few minutes, but we are now $850 away. Thank you so much, Francis and Judy, for getting involved. We are now $850 away, and your gift will have triple the impact. Believing that we have a few friends right now to make your gift, and when that comes in, it'll be $3,000 added to the totals. And that's a huge celebration. That's a great reason to give now. But all the reasons we've been talking about this afternoon, of the stories, the impact, the 911, that life-saving message, that's why you give. Why you give right now is because your gift will have triple the opportunity. So what are you going to do as you make this gift now? 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Absolutely. 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
1: 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Thank you to everyone who's gotten involved on this Thankful Thursday. We are so grateful for you. Thankful for friends like Francis from Max Meadows, who's gotten involved this hour, and Judy and Stanton and Jean in Vinton, who just got involved with your gift of $100.
2: All right,
1: thank you. So grateful for you and Jean. Jean said she was running around like crazy, very busy. And when she got in the house, the first song had the lyrics "Slow Down." Mm. She loved listening to Spirit FM. And sometimes you just need those reminders to slow down, take it easy, chill out for a little bit. And I love that God will meet you right where you are. And sometimes God is giving us those reminders and we don't always listen. And sometimes at just the right moment, we finally kind of get it. And so, Jean, I thank you for being obedient to what God was telling you in that moment. It's such a big thing. And it's such a big thing to be a part of right now.
2: Is
1: it your turn? Is it your moment? Would you pray about it? 800-774-9798 is the number.
2: Well, will you be the next one? Because we are looking to go after that next $1,000 raised. And this will be a $3,000 jump in the total. Because with every gift that comes in, your gift is going to have triple the impact. Now, again, good reason to give now, right? But ultimately, that's not why you give. As we have already heard from several people this afternoon, some of the things that I keep writing down are, it's a lifesaver. Spirit FM is a lifesaver. Spirit FM helps a lot of people. And I mean, to thank the number of folks that we get to reach every single day and every single week through this ministry is literally tens of thousands of folks. And you think about the things in this life that can help. You know, there's nothing that can help more than the gospel message. There's nothing more that we're going to find hope in this life more than Jesus. And so that's what you're giving to. That is the opportunity to share that message every day. And so we are with these gifts, with these folks that we've been saying thank you to, we are $750 away. And I'm going to ask, could we see this happen in the next two songs? $750 away from seeing the next $3,000 added to the total. But what piece of that can you give? Asking and praying that we would see a few friends on the phone right now. Again, that number, 800-774-9798. You can also give online at spiritfm.com. But I'm going to pray and ask that we would have one person that could do a leadership gift of 500. One person, one family doing a leadership gift of 500 and a couple of others doing what God's called you to do. And we would be able to celebrate the next $3,000 jump in the total, all because of this triple opportunity. But the reality is I can ask and I can invite, but I can't make you do that. My words are not here to convince you. My words are here to invite you to do something God's calling you to do. Mm-hmm. And we are so thankful for the folks that have said yes today. Those yeses mean God is working through them and through this ministry of Spirit FM. Those yeses are so, so appreciative because that means you've said yes to something God has asked you to do and you have chosen to be obedient and make your gift. And we've seen gifts of all levels today. We've seen gifts of $10. We've seen gifts of $1,000. And so when we say every gift matters, it does.
1: Every gift.
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0: Hi, my name is Brock. I'm from Reading, Pennsylvania. I've been praying all day for the fundraiser and just hearing the stories. It's just amazing to see how God's working through that and how he's also working through me with my new job. I was listening to Spirit FM and I thought my boss wasn't going to like it. And hey, what's that you're listening to on the radio? I thought he wanted me to turn down my music. The next thing you know, we're reading the scripture of John, and we're in John 3:16, which says, "For God so loved the world that he gave his only son, and whoever believes in him shall not perish but have eternal life." And I prayed that over him. I prayed with him. I prayed for his wife and his family. He's going through what I went through with me and my wife, almost going through a divorce, but the Lord kept us together, and he pulls us together every day. I just want to keep the station in prayer. Hit that donate button and give it to the station, because I know how much it means to me and my family, just being able to listen to the songs and sing along in the car or sing along at work or just sing along at home. It's just so good.
1: That's the answer right there. God so loved the world. You are so very loved, so thankful for you. It's Jess and Adam on Your Encouraging Spirit FM. It's our fall fundraiser. And before we left our heroes, we were $750 away from meeting a goal of $1,000 to add to our total today. And we did have someone on the phone. I believe we are still waiting. That doesn't mean you can't call now with your gift at 800-774-9798. And do we have an update? Michael in Macon, Mississippi, first-time giver to Spirit FM. Thank you so much, Michael, for calling in with your gift of $25. Been listening since late this morning through the afternoon. Aww. Thank you so much, Michael, for calling in with your gift and being a part this. Thank you for saying yes.
2: Yeah, absolutely. Thank you so much for that gift. You can join them, and we invite you to do that. That number, 800-774-9798. You can also go online to spiritfm.com to make your gift as well. And, you know, I was thinking about this the other day, because there are so many things in life that we hold on to, that we think are going to give us comfort or peace or whatever the case may be.
1: Oh, and my goodness, yes.
2: Right. You know, I mean, the,

0: Well, and sometimes that's like a an opinion that we hang on to. Sometimes it's things that we hang on to that we think are going to give us comfort or peace. And a good example of that, kind of a silly example of that, is from my four-year-old. So my four-year-old, her name is Clara. And she came by the office the other day just to kind of visit. So obviously not, she didn't drive herself. My wife brought her.
1: She's gifted.
0: I know, right? So Katie, my wife, brought our two girls, Clara and Nora, by the office, and we were out there standing in the parking lot, and we just letting them kind of roam around and stuff. Well, my 4-year-old Clara, she sees something and she starts going to it. She thought it was one of those woolly worms. Like, this is kind of like the time of year for those. And she thought it was like a little woolly worm. And she just is so curious about every kind of little creature and things like that. But it turned out to be just like this old, nasty piece of rubber. And so, of course, she picks it up. She starts playing with it. But she was carrying like a little purple rainbow purse. And I watched her take that piece of rubber, essentially that piece of trash, and put it in her purse. And she was like showing, showing it around, like, hey, look what I found. And the reality is, now she's 4. She doesn't realize that that has no value whatsoever. And basically it's a piece of trash that she picked up in the parking lot. But the reality is, I'm not that much different. I mean, there are things that I pick up in this life or I hold on to in this life that have no value. They don't help me. They just take up space. And even as she put that little thing in her purse, it just is taking up space. And so we have things in this life that we think are going to be valuable, that we think are going to make a difference in our life or give us something that we can't get anywhere else. But the reality is, the only thing that truly has value is God, is the gospel of Jesus Christ. And even as the story that we heard just a minute ago, sharing that hope, the value in John 3:16 to say that you can have life and you can have it eternal because Jesus gave his life for you. That is something that can truly be valuable and can truly change a life and something that we want to hold on to. And so we want you to know that is what you help share whenever you make your gift here to the fall fundraiser for Spirit FM. Now, here's the reality. We are time is of the essence today. As we look at the week, it is Thursday. You know, tomorrow is going to be our last day this week to fundraise. And so we are looking to move forward faster. And that is why we have an opportunity. We had friends that gave before the fundraiser even started for moments like this because they value what Spirit FM means in their life. And their gift right now is going to help your gift go further. So right now, your gift will have triple the impact. Just like our friend Michael, who gave that $25, that is $75 of impact, all because of the triple opportunity. Could we see this happen in now just one song? It is a big request, so I'm trying to talk slow. $725 away. $725 is the need. And right now we are looking for you to be the next person on the phone or going online to make your gift. 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But I believe that we have friends listening of the ministry right now that know the power and the value of Spirit FM, and you can make your gift. But my question is, will you say yes to what God is calling you to? And still praying, still believing that we've got one person that can do that leadership gift of $500. Will that be you? Right now, friend, is the time to do it. 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
1: We are praying this will be your moment to step into what God is doing through Spirit FM. We're actually inviting you to be a part of it because our fall fundraiser is going on right now. You're hanging out with Jess and Adam. We're glad you're here.
2: Yeah.
1: One of our friends actually told us a little while ago when she made her gift that she has been running around like crazy. She's been so busy. And when she stepped into the house, the cut on Spirit FM, the first lyric she heard was "Slow Down." Thank you, God, for grabbing her attention like that. And then another friend actually said that he's been listening all morning and through the afternoon, and it was go time for him. And maybe that's you. Maybe you've been listening to Spirit FM. You've been praying about it. You've been thinking about it. Little moments that have met you right where you are, and it's your time. If you've been wondering, should I give to a radio station? I've never given to a radio station before. Do they really need me? Well, if you're listening and you've been really thinking about it and you know there's a song that has met you right when you need it, well, then yes, you are needed because there is someone else who's going to need to hear the right song at the right time, just like you have. We promise God is going to use your giving to meet somebody else in a moment when they are going to need it. So let me give you that number one more time. It's 800-774-9798.
2: And we just simply ask who's next as we continue to see the gifts come in this afternoon and some for the very first time, just like Jess mentioned. It's to be able to see in the studio when those notes come in bright red, bold letters, first time donor. We are so grateful for that because that means the ministry is growing. God is reaching out to somebody new and somebody new is saying yes to this ministry. Yeah. God can use your yes in such an amazing way. I mean, when we try to put limitations on God and say, well, I only have this, or I can only do this. No. When we put those things in God's hand, whether that's our finances, our talent, or our time, God does something that only He can do. And so we want to say thank you to folks like Christy and Brian that are getting involved from Lynchburg, Virginia, stepping in and doing that $300 gift. And that $300 has $900 of total impact, all because of that triple opportunity. Cheryl and Rick as well doing $120. Mm-hmm. And thank you for that gift as well. And because of those gifts, now we are just $305 away from seeing a total impact of $3,000. Now, that's a great moment to celebrate. And we're not quite there yet, but we are asking and inviting you to make your gift here today. 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So could we do one more song before the end of the hour and one more song and asking you during this song, will you make your gift? And it will have triple the impact, but $305 away. What piece of that can you give? Or could we have one hero on the phone or going online right now that could give the entire $305 right now? Regardless, let's get after it during this next song. 800-774-9798 or spiritfm.com.

0: If you were just jamming out and having a worship moment, us too.
1: Yeah, that's right.
0: We were too. Jess and Adam with you on your Encouraging Spirit FM. Okay, this might be a little embarrassing, and I can't believe I'm going to admit this. But
1: oh, I'm so ready for this.
0: Okay, I feel like if you don't know all the words to the songs and you work at a radio station and then you try to sing them, is that like some kind of like unwritten rule? Like, should I know all the words before I try to sing them in public? No. Like, do you get embarrassed, Adam? Like, do you know all the words?
1: There's no way. I mean, I can't. But first off, let me say my brain doesn't work like that. So I knew I had a really good friend in college. Quick story. I had a really good friend in college, and he just, his brain was like, he had a photographic memory for songs and lyrics. I mean, you just name the song and he could start singing it. Me, I can't even remember half of the titles. And I've worked in now Christian radio for 16, 17 years now. Mm-hmm. And like, there are still so many songs. I'm like, who sings that? Who's that? I just can't remember. I'm sorry. I should be better, but I can't.
0: Jackie and Doug, they know all the songs and all the lyrics.
1: That's impressive.
0: And I can't help, like, I want to sing out, but sometimes I try not to because I feel so embarrassed and I'm letting them down, especially Jackie. Jackie knows every song, every lyric, and I'm letting him down. Sorry, Jackie.
1: I love it. I love it.
0: Thank you. Thank you for being here. Thank you for putting up with me and my non-singing self. It is our fall fundraiser, and we are so thankful for friends who have gotten involved. You can make your gift still right now at 800-774-9798.
1: And it is time to celebrate because we were looking for $305 to be able to wrap up that challenge, to be able to see the next $1,000 raised. And because of that triple opportunity, that means $3,000 of total impact up and over. Thank you. Thank you. Thank you so much to folks like Diane doing that $300. And we have somebody on the phone right now doing that gift of $305 to put us up and over.
0: Thank you.
1: We are grateful for those yeses. We keep talking about that this afternoon because we're not asking you for, even a specific amount, because the reality is we're asking that you would simply be obedient to what God is calling you to do. And as he is asking, and as you, many of you are saying yes, we are celebrating today just the goodness of God. And so we appreciate every single gift coming in. We celebrate every story that has been shared, and we celebrate the moments that God is truly creating because we are seeing him grow the ministry. I want to say a special thank you and a special shout out to everyone making those first time gifts as well, because those first time yeses are truly, truly sweet to know how God is growing this ministry and how he continues to use this ministry of Spirit FM every single day. So your chance is now, your opportunity is now to say yes to what God is calling you to do here in the fall fundraiser. So the next time, the next opportunity is here before us. 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
3: Well, we're in for another cool day today with temperatures in the upper 50s to low 60s throughout the area. Well, plenty of moisture still in the atmosphere, but as we go later on into the day, we're actually going to start seeing a few peaks of sunshine, giving way to some clearing skies, a trend that continues here into the later parts of the day and into the weekend. With the WSLS Weather Authority, I'm meteorologist Edward Shaw for Spirit FM.

0: 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You're making a difference right where you are as the hands and feet of Jesus.
1: You really are making a difference, and we really are grateful. It is Thankful Thursday. It's your Encouraging Spirit FM with Jess and Adam hanging out with you. Thank you again for being here, because we know it's a busy day right before Friday Eve. Well, it is Friday Eve. You got places to be. Well, somebody said somebody is happy. Places to be. You perked up real quick. Yeah, it is. You've got places to be, people needing you. I know you've got a million things to do, millions of things pulling you in different places. I mean, I know how that is. And in the middle of all of that, you are here. And so we are grateful for people who have been making gifts. We have friends who have been praying for Spirit FM. We have friends who've given their gifts and now they are cheering you on, because we're inviting you to be a part of this 100% listener and community supported ministry. You actually invest when you give your gift. And I love to think about that. You invest when you give your gift here, because what you're doing when you give your gift isn't just for today. It's not it's not just about giving your gift today and you're keeping the radio station going. You're making an investment in something that has an eternal impact. A song that encourages somebody, a conversation that reminds somebody they're not alone, a lyric that reminds somebody that God loves them, that they are seen, they are valued. Somebody is pointed back to Jesus because you invest in this ministry. You can be a part of that by calling this number right here, 800-774-9798.
2: Somebody said the other day, and I've heard it, it's not the first time I've heard it, especially in the last few years, that this is the most disconnected generation that we've ever had. Now, I don't say that in a negative way. I'm like, that's just kind of reality. But Spirit FM is here to kind of turn that back a little bit, because the reality is we don't want to be less connected to each other. We want to be more connected with our community, more connected with folks like you. And we want to ultimately make sure that we are connecting the tens of thousands of people that listen alongside you at Spirit FM every single week. We want to make sure that they are connected to the hope that we have in the gospel. I mean, at the end of the day, that's the main thing that we want to be able to be connected to. I mean, we can't go anywhere. Speaking of being connected or disconnected, however you want to look at it, we've got our cell phones with us everywhere we go. I mean, we don't, you know, I think the only reason my wife, Katie, has an Apple Watch is so that she can use it to find her phone. She pings it all the time. Like the little did it. I mean, it's like, that is, sometimes I just wake up in the middle of the night hearing that noise because she pings it so much. But that's the reality. We have to be close to that phone. And at the end of the night, what do? We plug it in. We plug it in so that we will not miss anything overnight and we won't miss anything the next day. And so we're asking you to plug into Spirit FM here today with your gift. And we are going to be praying some pretty big prayers because we are looking for some pretty big gifts here this hour. And we are looking specifically for five friends, five leaders in our community that could do a leadership gift of $500 or more. And those gifts are going to have triple the opportunity. Now, again, great reason to give now, but ultimately the reason you give is so that we can help our community stay connected to one another. Stay connected to the needs of our community. You hear about butterfly hugs. You hear about the diaper drives. You hear about the opportunities with God's Pit Crew and partnering with them. We partner and help minister to our community through so many different avenues that we invite you into that, because we simply can't do it without you. And so we're looking for some leaders who want to continue that good in our community and keep us all connected to one another and keep us connected to the hope that we have in Jesus Christ. That's why you give. That's the power of your gift. So will you pray along with us this afternoon that God would send five friends, five leaders in our community to do that leadership gift of $500 or more? Again, don't let the 500 limit you, because if God is calling you to do a leadership gift of 1,000 or even 1,500, those gifts would have triple the impact as well. So I don't want you to get all caught up in the numbers or the triple or anything like that. I just want you to get caught up with this one thing. Will you pray this hour and ask, is God calling you to give? If God's calling you to make a gift and you're like, well, I can't do the 500, friend, I'm going to be careful how I say this. You're not off the hook. You have to realize that, because every gift matters. Now, we may be having that opportunity to have those leadership gifts tripled, but if he's calling you to do a dollar a day at $30 a month, friends, there is no time like the present, because we want to just continue to say thank you to those who make this ministry possible. And we just simply ask, are you next? Is God calling you to give your gift right now? And will you simply say yes? Because I'm believing and praying for those five leadership gifts of $500 or more this hour. But will you be the first? The number 800-774-9798. 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And I realize when we talk about a big gift like that, it's easy to tune out. But I want you to tune in, and I want you to be praying, because we are praying and believing for those five friends this hour. Will you pray alongside us? And will you evaluate, is God calling you to be the first? So that number again, 800-774-9798 or spiritfm.com.

0: This is Barbara from Stanton, Virginia. I just want to tell you what your station has meant to me. My husband died unexpectedly in August of 24. I was having a rough time processing that and thinking it was even real. And on your station, I heard for the first time the song Scars in Heaven. And when they were singing, "The only scars in heaven are the scars on the hands that hold you now," it just made it so real that my husband was in heaven. And he did have a lot of scars on his body from some rough times at work. And I just identified with that song so much and always touched me. I can never hear it without tears. It always seems so real. I just thank you that I can put the radio on and get some Christian music. Praise God.
1: Man, if you know grief, perhaps you know that feeling. I mean, there are things people can say to you when you're grieving, and you appreciate them. You appreciate the calls. Yeah. You appreciate the care, the concern, the hugs. But when you can listen to a song and somehow it can say what you can't, when the song can speak to you in a way that a person can't, when a song can make you feel like Jesus is sitting right beside you, holding you, giving you that hug, it can bring back a memory. It brings a tear, but that is a comfort. And you know that God collects every single tear. It reminds you of something that you needed to hold on to right in that moment.
2: Yeah.
1: That's what the music does. That's the comfort a song can give. That's what your gift does. That's why you give right
2: you
1: there.
2: Bet.
1: These stories matter. These songs matter because somebody like you decided to make a gift to Spirit FM. And that's why we are inviting you. It's our fall fundraiser with Jess and Adam. This is your invitation. It's what our fundraiser is. It's just an invite to be a part of that.
2: And
1: let
2: me
1: give you the invitation phone number. It's 800-774-9798.
2: You know, whenever I hear that song, I always think about the story of Thomas in the Bible.
1: Mm.
2: And, you know, some refer to Thomas as doubting Thomas. I mean, I'm like, yep, I relate to that a lot.
1: Yeah.
2: You know, and as that song says, the only scars in heaven will be, you know, on our Savior. And those scars are the scars that he showed to Thomas, because Thomas was still doubting. He was talking, I'm like, yeah, but did you really raise from the dead, Jesus? Is this or is this just an imposter? You know, and even in that doubt, Jesus saw him. Jesus saw Thomas, and he didn't get offended. He didn't get, you know, upset or discouraged that Thomas was still there doing Thomas things, doubting as he always did. No, he said, come over here. He said, let me show you the scars. He's like, put your hand in there. He's like, let you touch me. Tell me, like, let me show you that this is real. And so I'm thankful that God does the same thing for me whenever I doubt. He doesn't shame me. He doesn't turn me away. He doesn't say, come on, McCain, you should know better. You've been at this Christian walk long enough. You've been journeying with me long enough. You should know. But no, Jesus is always kind and gracious. And if we're coming toward him, if we fail, if we doubt, if we, you know, let all of those things and worries in life just consume us, he's always there to help us. He's always there to take them away. And so we are so thankful for the messages in songs like that, that are so close and near to you whenever no one else can be there. And so Spirit FM makes that possible, and you make that possible whenever you give your gift here during the fall fundraiser. And so that's why we come to you and we ask you, because these stories are real. These people are real. These are the moments where you can reach someone in your community with the gospel of Jesus Christ. Those moments are real. And so those moments happen because someone like you came before you to give, and here today is your chance and your opportunity. And so we are looking for you to be evaluating how God is calling you to be a part of this ministry and to simply step out and say yes to what he's calling you to. Now, we have a specific opportunity here this hour where we are looking for five friends to do a leadership gift of $500 or more, and those leadership gifts will have triple the impact. I want to say thank you to those that are getting involved. involved and they're seeing the need and they're seeing the reality that they want to give and get involved. We have Kim from Roanoke giving $25. We have Suzanne from Madison Heights, Virginia, doing a gift of $400. Kelly before her doing a gift. And so we continue to see the ministry grow. We continue to, by the way, Kelly's a first time donor. And those are, that's whenever I talk about that we continue to see the ministry grow. That's those first time donors stepping in and saying yes for the very first time today. And so right now we are looking for the specific yes of five leaders in our community that would give a gift of $500 or more, and your gift will have triple the impact. So will you be the first? Others are giving, others are seeing the need, others are stepping in, but specifically right now, asking for you and four others to be those leaders in their community to help provide that need of Spirit FM to stay here strong, and you can be the first one. 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That number again, 800-774-9798 or spiritfm.com. Looking for those leadership gifts of $500 more and having triple the impact.

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2: It is.
1: Technically, yes, we are a radio station. Sure. There's a signal, there's music, there's people behind microphones. But I remember one time when I first started working here at Spirit FM, there was a listener who called in during one of the hardest seasons of her life. She said, my father just passed away and I just need you to pray with me. And I was new here. I was the office manager, and I was just taken aback. Your father just passed away,
2: right?
1: And you're calling us, a radio station? And she said, yeah, my father just passed away. I just need you to pray with me. And I remember pausing just for a second, and then I prayed with her. And then when we finished, she said, thank you for praying. I'm just going to sit here. I want to listen to the songs before I walk into what I need to do, and then I'm going to figure out what's next.
2: Yeah.
1: And that moment has stayed with me since I started working here. I started here around 2014.
2: Mm-hmm.
1: And that just hit it home for me.
2: Yeah.
1: She called a place where she felt somebody would understand. She called a place where she knew somebody would pray with her, that she needed to sit there for a minute and let a song remind her God was there in her hardest moment.
2: Amen to that.
1: This is more than music. It's more than a radio station. It is community. And that is why you give. That's why you support.
2: You bet. And how you do that was simple. We've got team members, volunteers ready to help you take your gift as you call 800-774-9798. 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And I want to say thank you so much to the first time donors. And I guess I shouldn't be surprised. I mean, we're talking about being surprised about some of the stories we hear. But honestly, Jess, I hope that we're never so jaded because we get to do what we get to do. I hope we're never so jaded that we stopped becoming surprised, or we stop becoming, you know, just even ourselves impacted by those stories, because they're so amazing. And so those God stories are so real to know how he works every day. But I'm even looking back, we've got, you know, Randy stepping in, doing a $100 gift. We have Cameron stepping in, doing a first-time donor gift as well. Even a little earlier, we had Kelly stepping in, Carolyn stepping in. I mean, just here in the last half hour, 45 minutes, we've had a handful of folks saying yes for the very first time today to the fall fundraiser here at Spirit FM. And that is incredible, because that means the ministry is growing. That means God is calling more people to this ministry, and more people are giving him the yes that we're looking for. And so we are thankful for those, because that means the family is growing. New people are investing into this ministry. We use that word a lot, because we hope that it's never a transaction for you of just like a, hey, here's my money, take it, thank you, and move on. No, we want you to know that it's truly an investment, because when you invest your time, your talents, and especially your finances, like, there's a reason why we say, well, I'm invested now. Like, I am plugged in now. Like, I'm listening to the music differently now. I'm hearing the stories differently now, because I have a part in it. And we want you to know you have an incredible part in this ministry of Spirit FM, because we are not here without you. As a 501c3 organization, we simply do not exist without folks just like you. And again, specifically this hour, still believing for five friends to do a leadership gift of $500 or more. Now, if you're like, Adam, can't do it, won't do it, or you realize like, hey, finances aren't going to allow you to do that, then that's fine. Continue to pray and continue to give what God's calling you to give. But we felt as we started this hour that we were looking for five friends to do that leadership gift of $500 or more. And those gifts would have tripled the impact. And in moments like this, I'm going to be real honest with you. In moments like this, because we've been kind of throwing out this request, throwing out this opportunity for about 15 or 20 minutes now, and still looking for the first one. And so I'm reminded of this scripture in moments like this, because I already confessed earlier that I can be a doubting Thomas. And that is so, so true. But in Mark chapter 9, verses 23 and 24, this is a story about as somebody comes to Jesus and says, hey, I need healing. I'm looking for healing. Immediately, the father of the child, this is a father and child situation. So and it says in verse 24, immediately the father of the child cried out and said, I believe. Help my unbelief. Man, is that not true that is so true for me that I'm like, I just cycle through these moments of, God, I believe, but I'm going to need you to help my unbelief. Like, I can't even believe in Jesus faithfully without his work, without him helping me do so. And so even in this story, I love that just moment of honesty from this father who is praying healing for their child, saying, Jesus, I believe, help my unbelief. And so that is in a moment like this today, believing and knowing that God can and will provide just the right person at just the right time. And we invite you, will you be the first of these leaders giving that leadership gift of $500 or more, and your gift will have triple the impact. During this next song, will you be the first one to be able to do this? I want you to be the next person making a gift, but I want you to be the first one in making this gift of $500 or more. The number again, 800-774-9798, or you can make your gift online at spiritfm.com.

0: My name is Danette, and I'm from Princeton, West Virginia. I have been listening to Spirit FM for 31 years, and it has been more of a blessing in my life through so many seasons of my life that I cannot even begin to tell how I have been ministered to and just the joy. I just love you all. My husband and I have been supporting the station for several years now, and it is a blessing and an honor and a privilege because I cannot imagine what life would be if we did not have Spirit FM. And I hope that all the people that have been listening for so many years and have been blessed for so many years by this radio station will give monthly. And I thank you all so much. You prayed for me once when I was getting ready to have some surgery. I just love each and every one of you all.
1: 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And that's why we're inviting you to be a part of what God does through the music and messages on Spirit FM. It's our fall fundraiser. This is my story. This is my song. We're Jess and Adam hanging out with you. So glad to be with you on this thankful Thursday. And speaking of blessings, Jackie and Ringel just made her $500 gift.
2: Thank you.
1: Thank you for that. We're looking for leaders in this hour to step up and make leadership gifts of $500 or more. And speaking of blessing, Jackie said, we've been a blessing to her. Spirit FM has been a blessing. Her grandson and her husband actually went through cancer, and Spirit FM has been a blessing through all of that. So thank you, Jackie. We're so thankful that Spirit

0: 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You can get involved by calling 800-774-9798.
1: So who is going to be the next one? We're looking for five total. Jackie is the first one. She is the first leader in this afternoon doing that leadership gift of $500 or more. And because of the triple impact, that is $1,500 added to the total with just that one gift. And friends, as we continue to chase after the finish line here in our fall fundraiser, we are so thankful for gifts like that because that moves your Spirit FM further, faster. And so we're thankful. But not only for that, we are thankful for the impact that it will make. Jackie knows the difference that Spirit FM makes in her life. As she talks about and shares about her grandson and her husband went through cancer, and to have Spirit FM journeying along with her in those seasons has meant so much. And that's why she's making her gift. Not because we're asking, not because the $500 is, in a triple opportunity. I mean, those are good reasons to give now, but those are ultimately not why she is giving. And so we invite you to make your gift here because God has used this station in your life and He is specifically calling you to be a part of it. Now, I know when we talk about a leadership gift of $500 or more, not everybody can do that. I said this earlier, and I want to say it very gently and very sensitively, but that does not mean that you get a pass if God is calling you to do a dollar a day gift at $30 a month or even a single gift at $100. The reality is those gifts are absolutely important as well. But as me and Jess were talking about coming into this hour, praying about like, okay, Lord, what do you want us to do? What do you have in store for this hour? Where do you want to grow our faith? And how do we want to come to the listeners of Spirit FM and ask them to get involved this afternoon? And that's what we felt like we were going to call or being kind of called into. And so we are looking for five total. We're believing that, but that's between you and the Lord. We can't convince you to do something He's not calling you to do, but it's still going to be up to you to say yes to what He is calling you to do. So in this moment, we're looking for now just four more friends before 2 o'clock. So four more friends before 2 p.m. that would do that leadership gift of $500 or more. And yes, your gift will have triple the impact. Right now, phone lines are clear and looking for you to be the next. Jackie Lee is leading the way, and she is putting it now in your hands and your responsibility to be the next, for you to be that next person doing that leadership gift of $500 or more. So the number, and during this next song, will you be the next one? 800-774-9798 or spiritfm.com. That's 800-774-9798. One day.

0: 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You're deeply loved. And God is at work in your story. Every word, every prayer, every moment on Spira FM is possible because of you. We're so grateful, and we thank God for His faithfulness and for you.
1: Every song, every moment, every story. Love, love thinking about that. Your Spirit FM has been here for 32 years. You may have heard us talking about that. Jess and Adam with you, by the way. It's our fall fundraiser. And one thing we are hearing, well, have been hearing over the last several days of our fundraiser, when people are calling in, making their gifts, they're saying, you know what, we've been so blessed by Spirit FM. We just want to pass that along. And some of our friends have been listening over the last 32 years, and that has been amazing to see them step in and make their gifts. And I love that they're making their gifts and saying, we've been blessed by Spirit FM and we want to pass it on. Because maybe Spirit FM has encouraged you through a difficult season. Maybe Spirit FM has just been there when you've just needed that praise and worship time. It's a song has met you at just the right moment. A song has met you when you've just needed that moment to just get out of bed. Whatever that moment has been for you, you have the song, you know the one. But I love just thinking that just because you've seen God move through a song, you want somebody to know how that feels, and you get the opportunity to pass it along and pay it forward. As believers, that's what we're called to do, to lift each other up, build each other up in Christ. And that's what you get to do when you decide to say yes and come alongside your Spirit FM and serve in this way. Here's the number to be a part of it. It's 800-774-9798.
2: You know, my song right now is Meet Me in the Valley by Tasha Layton.
1: Good one.
2: This year, I mean, whenever I heard that song for the first time, it's what I needed to hear. I mean, we say that a lot about telling the story of other people, just like you. That same thing happens to us. I mean, we're no different. And for me and my wife, Katie, we were talking this past year. Man, it's just been a heavy year. We've had a lot of just heavy things happen in our life, or to the people that are in our life that are close to us. You know, like my niece, Kara, she's 13. I told a little bit of the story the other day, and she is going today to get her scans. Back in January, she was diagnosed with bone cancer in her knee. And so she's gone through that journey. I mean, she's basically had, as a 13, now 14-year-old teenager, she's had basically a full knee replacement. She's gone through round after round of chemo. And so today she actually goes to get the final scans to be able to make sure that they got it all and the chemo's working and things like that. And tomorrow we're praying that the results come back from those scans and she gets to ring the bell. And so, you know, that's been something really heavy on our heart. But that's just one of the many things that we've seen going on this year in our life, or those that are in our life that are close to us. A lot of change, a lot of, whether that's change in jobs or change in towns, but just a lot of change and a lot of hard, heavy things going on this year. So when we are in valleys like that, God doesn't leave us alone, right? I mean, you know, Jesus tells us over and over that He is with us. The Bible says repeatedly in the Old Testament and in the New Testament that He was with us, is with us, and will always be with us. And so whenever this song came out, it's just really been encouraging to me to hear the words of the chorus that say, meet me in the valley, I need you, Lord. Be my shield in the middle of war. Tell me that I'll make it when I'm not sure. You'll be faithful like you've been before. Meet me in the valley. And I love that line of, tell me that I'll make it when I'm not sure. I know that you've had moments like that in your own life of, Lord, like, well, I need your help. I need you to remind me that I'm going to be a, you know, there was an old Southern gospel song that said, I'm a winner either way. And so just looking at life and saying, no matter what, even Paul in the Bible says, look, I mean, to die is gain. You know, to live is Christ, but to die die is gain. And that is the hope that we have as followers of Jesus, that, that this life is not all there is. And so the messages and the songs, the reminders that Jesus is with us, is here every single day. And we want to connect your heart and connect your mind to the reality of, we are not here without you. Those promises, those messages do not happen without your support. So we invite you here in the last few minutes of this hour. I know I'm going long here, but man, I'm just asking and believing that we've got four more friends. A total of five is what we were asking for when we started the hour. Jackie was the very first one. She led the way doing that leadership gift to $500. And that is incredible. But we're looking for four more friends to do that leadership gift of $500 with now just 6 minutes to go in this hour. You and three others giving that gift of $500 or more, and your gift is going to have triple the opportunity. That is an amazing opportunity and a good reason to give now. But all the stories that we've been sharing, all of those reasons why of what God is doing in this ministry is why you give to Spirit FM. So right now, will you? Looking for four more friends to do that leadership gift of $500. Right now, phone lines are clear. I know that's a big request. I know that can scare a lot of people away, but the reality is believing and praying that we've got four friends left to go that is willing, ready, and God has blessed you and your family that you could easily do that gift of $500 or more. So as we get ready for the next song, will you be praying about that? And will you make your gift here this afternoon? That number, 800-774-9798, or you can make your gift online at spiritfm.com.

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8: Well, we're in for another cool day today with temperatures in the upper 50s to low 60s throughout the area. Well, plenty of moisture still in the atmosphere, but as we go later on into the day, we're actually going to start seeing a few peaks of sunshine, giving way to some clearing skies, a trend that continues here into the later parts of the day and into the weekend. With the WSLS Weather Authority, I'm meteorologist Edward Shaw for Spirit FM.

0: Spirit FM. Thank you so much for being here today. It is our fall fundraiser. It's Doug. It's Jackie. Thank you so much for listening today. We had a couple of friends here that we wanted to say thank you to for getting involved. First up, Joy in Stanton getting involved with a gift of $300. Thank you so much for that gift. And then we also heard from Linda in Roanoke, a brand new first time giver. Yeah. Getting involved with a gift of $500. Thank you so much, Dennis and Linda, for that gift. Getting involved. So thankful for you giving at 800-774-9798. It is the fall fundraiser, and it has been an amazing day. It's been an amazing week already with so many stories being shared. And, you know, that's really what the fall fundraiser is about. Yes, it's crucial for Spirit FM to have the funds needed to continue to move forward, but it's also a time to celebrate what God is doing in our lives, in the community, and just reaching people in such a powerful way. And that's why we want to invite you to be a part of it right now with your giving at 800-774-9798.
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0: 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So that could be $1,000 of impact happening over two songs. 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
1: Amazing. Amazing to hear what is happening here at Spirit FM. Friends getting involved, friends giving their gifts, making such a difference. It's Doug, it's Jackie, it's the fall fundraiser. And there's moments sometimes in a fundraiser, or really just probably even moments you have throughout the day, where you just say, wow, where you are surprised, where you were just kind of going along doing your normal thing, and then something shows up, something happens. That's a good surprise. You know, there can often be not so good surprises that happen throughout the day. So when those good surprises happen, I think it's so important to share that and encourage people. So where we were looking to raise $500 during that last opportunity. We had two songs to do it in. We heard from our friends Jill and Josh and Forrest. They actually dropped off a check.
2: Oh, wow.
1: $650. Thank you so much for
2: thank
1: that gift.
2: You. Wow.
1: And then we had our friend Myra Collin in Keeling, Virginia, giving in memory of her brother, Eric, stepping in with a gift of $1,500. Myra, thank you for that gift.
2: Thank you.
1: Thank you for sharing that in memory as well. Because it'd be easy, Myra, to just go through your day, make that gift, and not share with us what's on your heart. But because you shared that with us, we'll be praying for you, absolutely, praying for your family, thankful for that gift. So that $1,500, that $650, that takes your Spirit FM even further during this fall fundraiser. So what we have before us, another opportunity, $500, two songs to do it in. What part of it is yours? 800-774-9798.
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1: Yeah.
2: Thank you guys for listening. And thank you, not for listening to us, for listening to the Lord and stepping up with those gifts. You definitely caught us by surprise. And yeah, that's definitely a God moment for us here, an encouragement that God's reaching out to make sure that Spirit FM is supplied with what we need. 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And because we're already making plans, we're already looking ahead and listening for what God's got in store for us next year, and the things that we want to do, the things we want to be involved with, the different ministry partners that we're going to team up with. I mean, everything. And what you give today can help us determine that, because, you know, we always want to be able to reach out more into the community. We always want to be able to get out there and shine the light of Jesus more. But again, it takes funding to make all of those things happen. 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

0: 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The Christian life is a great life, but it's not always easy. We lean upon the Lord to help us through the tough times. And through music or even the words of encouragement on Spirit FM, it lifts my soul and it makes me want to be a better person, a better man, a better husband, a better father. And I thank the Lord for you guys. And I just want to pray that your ministry will be strong, that there will be many more blessings. To give this is truly just a blessing. If one person got saved and knew the Lord, it's a great investment.
1: Well, that's happened for sure. More than one person has been saved, thanks to God working through Spirit FM. It's encouraged people to be better moms, dads, wives, husbands, parents, children. God works through the music and the messages on Spirit FM, just like our listeners said. So it is an investment. It's an investment in the kingdom. Mm-hmm. It's an investment in the opportunity to reveal our amazing, loving God to people who have never heard anything about him, or worse, have heard the wrong things
2: mm-hmm.
1: about him. Your gifts during Spirit FM's fall fundraiser help us reveal the true God that we serve, that loves us, that gave his only son to be a sacrifice to win us back. That's how much he loves you. He gave his son, his only son,
2: mm-hmm.
1: to win us back, for the chance to win us back. Because we didn't have to accept it.
2: Mm-hmm.
1: That's what he did. And that's what Spirit FM is reminding everyone about every day, thanks to your gifts. 800-774-9798.
2: All right, we're in the middle of a two-song challenge. Just played song number one, looking to raise $500. When that comes in, another $500 is put right on top. We haven't heard from anybody yet, so $500 is still the need. We're going to have one song to do this in. And we have heard so many amazing stories. We've had so many friends getting involved today. We just had a friend do a gift of $1,500 going through a season of loss in memory of her brother. Mm-hmm. And that's somebody that said, yeah, I'm going to give $1,500 to Spirit FM. So the question right now is, what part of $500 is yours? Could you do a gift of $250? Could you step in with $50 a month? Because Spirit FM is here to encourage you. 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It's even to just be there with you in your everyday walk, whatever that might look like. So the question is, in this next song, what part of $500 is yours to give? The number is 800-774-9798. Just looking for a couple of friends right here to be on the phone making your very best gift. 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What part of $500 is yours? One song left to do this in. 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
1: 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Thank you so much for being here today. It's Doug and Jackie. It is Thursday afternoon, and the sun is starting to come out. It looks beautiful out there.
2: Yes, it does.
1: It's a little bit cool, but yeah, I think we're definitely enjoying the fall weather. I hope you are as well. And thanks for being here. Like we said, it's the fall fundraiser. It's an opportunity for you to get involved today with your giving at 800-774-9798. You can also get involved with your giving at spiritfm.com. You know, I was in the studio this morning and was out for a little bit and came back, and I've been looking through some of the stories that have come in throughout the day. And one that really stands out to me is one of our first-time givers in Crozet. It was Carmen. The note says, "I'm 26 and grateful for God's patience while I grow closer and learn to live for Him. I'm wanting to start tithing like we're called to do, and Spirit FM is my go-to. It always keeps God's word on my mind." And I love that because it's more than just, you know, you're playing music that I love. It's feeling like you're being drawn to God even more. And you know, that's something where when you look around at different forms of media or different situations in life, that it can sometimes be something that everything feels like it's pulling you away from God. So finding something that brings you value, brings your family value in a way that points you back to Jesus, I think is a great reason to support Spirit FM today. We're looking to raise $500 in two songs. We played song number one, didn't hear from anybody, got to song number two, and we had our friend Darlene in Clear Lake, South Dakota, showing up with a gift of $500.
2: Wow.
1: Darlene, thank you so much for that gift. 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
2: 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We're so glad that you are connecting with the body of Christ through Spirit FM from so far away. That's fantastic. Yes. That's the kind of reach that your gift has. That's the kind of reach that your gift can make. Talking about bringing the body of Christ together, how awesome is that? You don't have to, you know, be limited to your church or your town or even your state with the outreach of Spirit FM. Yeah, God is using this station all over the world. And that's what we're asking you to support during this Spirit FM fall fundraiser. 800-774-9798. So again, we have that opportunity. $500 mm-hmm. raised in two songs from Spirit FM friends, no matter where they are. And we get to put another $500 on top of that as we keep things moving and get closer to the goal. But the more friends that participate, the better we do on reaching the goal, without question. So, right, you heard Darlene from South Dakota. You heard her $500 gift. And you might be celebrating with us, but at the same time, you might be going, "Well, I can't give $500. Mm-hmm. Well, then that's okay. Then that's not what God has called you to do. Or that's not what He's provided for you to do. So obviously, but there is an amount that He has provided. And I think if you're called to give, then there's an amount He's called you to give. And we're just asking you to listen to the same God who's made all the promises to you, who's provided everything that you need. And would you help supply Spirit FM so we can continue. That's what it comes down to. 800-774-9798. Two songs, $500. Here's song number one. 800-774-9798.

0: my name is Christy. I walked out of a bad relationship in 21, was healing then in 22. I not only had no apartment, I had broken my leg. So for 4 months, I lived in my car with a broken leg, my Bible, and my cat. So it was very humbling. Had it not been for Spirit FM and the music that came through that told me time after time after time, God's not done with me yet. Someone offered me a home until I could find an apartment. She was very gracious to me, and I was able to kind of stand back on my feet to where I can give back to the community. And one of the things that I wanted to do was give back to Spirit FM because of how much they helped me. The songs that were so uplifting and so promising and full of truth to keep the lies out of my head. And I appreciate every bit of it. I'd encourage anybody, if you're in a situation that looks like there's no way out, don't lose hope. Your story is a tapestry, and God weaves it, and He doesn't pull out that weave because you're in a wrong place. And when you look back on that hard place, it is still a part of the whole tapestry that will be beautiful in the end. So hang in there. If you wake up, He's not done.
1: Thank you, Christy. If you wake up, He's not done. God ain't finished yet. Man, did you hear what she went through? A bad relationship. When she left that, she became homeless.
2: Mm-hmm.
1: And while she's living in a car, oh yeah, she had a broken leg.
2: Yeah.
1: But someone stepped up to help her, gave her a place to live, helped her get back on her feet. And when she was able, she wanted to give back. And that included giving back to Spirit FM, who'd been there for her through that process and encouraged her and helped her keep away the lies of the enemy, because she could keep hearing the truth here on Spirit FM. That's so much of it. It's so easy to hear the lies of the enemy, and you know it's not true, but the more you're exposed to things, it starts to work its way into your mind.
2: Mm-hmm.
1: It starts to work its way into your spirit. So the great thing about, one of the great things about Spirit FM is that it's always there. Whenever you are feeling a little, is that what God said?
2: Mm-hmm.
1: You can punch it in and be reminded, God is for you. God loves you. He gave His Son for you. He's not finished yet. He will finish what He started in your life. He is the author of your salvation. So your gift today not only keeps that there for you and your household every day at the drop of a hat, at the push of a button, the click of a screen, but it's also there for others who might be going through stuff that you couldn't even imagine.

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1: Mm-hmm.
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2: We're in the midst of a two-song $500 challenge. 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We have one song left to do this in. And I want you to think about what God's done in your life. I want you to think about how he's provided. And then I want you to step into that moment and say, yes, I'm ready to give. Yes, I'm ready to make a difference. Because that hope is going to reach other people today. So what part of $500 is yours? You could do $30 a month. 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One song left. $500 is the need. 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
1: 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We were looking to raise $500 during that last song. Didn't have anybody call in. Nobody went online. So that opportunity for $500 was unfortunately missed. But with 11 minutes left,
2: okay,
1: we have one final opportunity to try, okay?
2: All right.
1: One final opportunity in the next 10 minutes to see $500 come in. So if you're just joining us, every time $500 is raised, another $500 is put right on top for an amazing impact of $1,000. And the thing that's really amazing as well is this hour, we've had friends doing $500. We had a friend do $650. We had another friend do $1,500. So whatever the amount is that God is putting on your heart, you can make that gift today and make such a difference. The number is 800-774-9798.
2: So that's why to give right now, because you've got an opportunity to make a bigger impact. But why does it matter to make a bigger impact? I mean, well, I got a great deal on this thing that I'll never use, that I don't need. It's going to take up space in my house, but I got a great deal. No, it's because you know how you feel when you listen to Spirit FM. You know how God flows through this station. Right song at the right time. You've probably heard that hundreds of times from different Spirit FM listeners, and we're thankful for that. But we think God's just moving through Spirit FM all the time, reaching out, changing hearts, changing minds, changing attitudes, changing the atmosphere in a home, changing the atmosphere in a car, changing the atmosphere at work. God's doing that all the time. You've experienced it. So what we're asking you to support, what we're asking you to give, the reason is that. Now, we're encouraging you to give now because, well, it's a fundraiser and timelines are involved, and we got to get to certain points by certain times or we don't have any chance to get to the full goal. But it's about what God's doing through Spirit FM.
1: Mm-hmm.
2: It's not about, ooh, my 500 becomes 1,000. But that's there too.
1: Right.
2: You know, just to give you that more incentive.
1: Yeah.
2: So if you've seen God work, if you felt God change the atmosphere in a room, would you give? If you've seen it happen, if you've heard it happen, man, you had a tough day at work and you're going home and you want to shed this feeling that's on you because the way you were treated or the way you were spoken to or whatever it was, you don't want to carry that home. So you turn on Spirit FM and you hear Doug playing a great song about the goodness of God. You hear Doug talking about the kind of attitude to have, the kind of dad he wants to be, having fun with his kids, enjoying a sunny afternoon after a couple of days of rain.
1: Yeah.
2: You know?
1: Mm-hmm.
2: We encourage each other. And you can always turn to Spirit FM for encouragement because you're not always with someone else.
1: Right.
2: Thessalonians, 1 Thessalonians 5:11 calls us to build each other up. 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And you're not always with somebody else to lift you up, but you can always turn on Spirit FM. 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We can always be there. And God is definitely always moving through us. Yeah, I said it. Mm-hmm. I caught myself and it's like, yes, he is. I don't have to qualify that. I don't have to. No. So if you want to keep this part of your life in your home and for thousands of others, would you make your gift now? 800-774-9798.
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4: Good afternoon, everybody. Temperatures today getting up into the 60s, making for another cooler day today as we deal with that fall-like weather. As we go later on into the afternoon and evening, we'll start seeing some more clearing skies, a trend that continues here into tomorrow and into the weekend itself, making for a cool and clear weekend to celebrate fall. WSLS Weather Authority, I'm meteorologist Edward Shaw for Spirit FM.

0: Zach Williams and Ben Fuller, that's Wait For Me. It is Doug and Steph here with you on this Thursday afternoon. Feeling like fall outside, but the sun has come back out, so that's nice. Hope you're enjoying this beautiful weather today, and thank you for spending some time with us during our fall fundraiser. 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
0: It's amazing to see what God does through this ministry, and it's amazing as well for you to join with us to keep that gospel message going every single day. 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
1: Those leadership gifts right now would be tripled as well. It's Doug, it's Steph. Thanks so much for listening to Spirit FM. It's our fall fundraiser. Inviting you to be a part of it right now with your giving at 800-774-9798. We just launched into a $3,000 triple opportunity this hour, tripling gifts up to $3,000. We did have a friend get involved. Adam and Kelly in Lynchburg did a gift of $140. Thank you so much for that. So that means $2,860 to go. So what part of $2,860 is yours to give to be tripled? The number to call is 800-774-9798.
2: Yeah, that's fun that the triple is out, but the reasons that you give, and we hear this from you so often, is because you know that hope that you get. Like Karen shared with us, she received a butterfly hug, and Karen lives in the state of Georgia. And she said this was so important to her because anytime she sees a butterfly, she remembers those loved ones that she has lost. And it's a little God wink to just remind her that she's loved and she's not alone. And so when you give, you're helping out with ministries like the butterfly hugs and reaching people that you may not ever see this side of heaven. And it is absolutely beautiful that your giving can make such a big difference, like the butterfly hugs for Karen.
1: You see, it can be a simple thing, like a butterfly hug. It can be something that you might not even realize is impactful in a song or a message until you're in that moment and you look up and you say, yeah, Spirit FM was there in this moment, in that moment, in another moment. And that's where it becomes an amazing thing. So the thing that we're looking to do this hour is we're looking to have triple the impact on your giving. And typically a triple of this size would show up in the morning, maybe in the midday, but rarely in the afternoon. So if you haven't yet gotten involved, this is your opportunity to step in with your gift. $30 a month. That would be amazing. That becomes $90 a month. The gift of $500 becomes $1,500. $2,860 to go. And it's your opportunity to give. So would you call now? Would you be a part of this? It's 800-774-9798. We're just looking for one friend to be on the phone. During this next song, taking a piece of this, your gift has triple the impact right now. So would you call and give? We got one friend in already. Your gift is tripled. It makes a difference. It shares hope. It reminds friends of God's love. Looking for a couple of friends right here. $100 will be tripled. $500 will be tripled. $1,000 will be tripled. We had a friend do $1,500 last hour. That would be tripled as well. It's an opportunity for you to help Spirit FM go even further. Would you call now? 800-774-9798. Triple the impact on your giving. You can also give when you go to spiritfm.com.

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4: 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Just like Danielle and Matthew shared, Spirit FM means so much. You make it possible for them to be family with so many others. And for over 32 years, that's how it has been. It's beautiful to see the body of Christ come together. 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
5: 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That is what we would love to see. 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Their gift is tripled. 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
4: That's 800-774-9798. And I love what they shared. 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
5: Yeah.
4: 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It does, friend. 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It makes a big difference. And right now, there is that opportunity where it has triple the impact. 800-774-9798.
5: Would love to see $1,000 come in this next song. That would take a big piece of this triple opportunity and keep this momentum moving. So would you call and make your very best gift? It could be $30 a month. That's going to become $90 a month. You could do $500. That becomes $1,500. But just know that the triple is fun. It's exciting. 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So if you've been waiting to get involved, now's the time. Triple the impact on your giving. I know you're busy. You got a lot going on. We'll have you on and off the phone in just a couple of minutes making your gift. So would you call now and give? The number is 800-774-9798. This is the time to get involved when your gift is going three times as far. If you've been waiting, now's the time. Looking to get $1,000 right here. 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
1: 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It is our fall fundraiser. We're inviting you to be a part of it right now with your giving at 800-774-9798. It's Doug and Steph here with you. We're coming up on 3:30, halfway through this hour, not quite halfway on this $3,000 opportunity. If you're just joining, just to catch you up to speed here, it's our fall fundraiser, Spirit FM, 100% listener supported. And we're in the midst of an hour where $3,000 raised could have $9,000 of impact because your gift right now is tripled. We've heard from Adam and Kelly in Lynchburg. They got involved with an additional gift of $140. Thank you for that. That was tripled. Now we're looking for the remaining $2,860. And to get to halfway on this opportunity, what we're going to do here is put 60 seconds up on the clock. What we're going to look to raise is $1,360. So $1,360 in 60 seconds. And I know the triple's fun. It's exciting. There's a lot of things happening around here. But the real reason you give is because God uses this music to reach people every single day.
2: Just like our friend Lisa in Lewisburg, West Virginia, she drives all of her grandkids to school, all nine of them. And they know all the songs and the dances to Forrest Frank. And you might be able to hear that in your head right now and do a little bit of a dance with it if you've heard some of those songs. And think about that. The impact that your gift to Spirit FM has is through this music, through the dance, and through multiple generations. That is just huge. When you call in and you've got your gift to Spirit FM, you're making this impact for these nine grandkids that are in Lewisburg, West Virginia. 800-774-9798.
1: All right, so what we're going to do here, we're going to put 60 seconds up on the clock. This is an opportunity to look to raise $1,360. And you might be in a place right now where you could give the $360. 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We're going to give you that phone number. Two more times than that 60 seconds is going to start. Is there a few friends that could be on the phone right here stepping in, having your gift tripled and sharing more hope and encouragement? 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

0: In 2011, I had to bury my 7-month-old baby. It was totally unexpected. And after that, I became a severe alcoholic. For many years, I was very, very, very sick, which led into drugs and criminal behavior. And in 2018, I landed myself in jail. I actually had 2 children that were small who I lost custody of. About a year in, I encountered Jesus Christ in my jail cell. And he supernaturally delivered me from addiction and saved my life. In about 2020, when I got out of jail and I did get custody of my children back, he's been restoring my life in ways that only he can do. Ann Wilson was going popular with Let Me Tell You About My Jesus. My little 3-year-old daughter loved that song. And at one point, I was just at the front seat and we would hear it come on the radio and sing about how he makes a way when there ain't no way. And anybody who could look at my life could tell there was no way. There was no way I was going to come out of this thing alive. But God, he rescued me through this Christian music, encouraging me and reminding me everything the Lord has done in my life. I've been able to stay strong and share and just be reminded constantly every day of the miracle of sobriety that God has given me and restoring me to my family. Every time I turn on the radio, I'm reminded of his goodness, and I just am so grateful for what you all do. And I just wanted to say thank you.
1: Through addiction and the loss of life, the loss of custody, God makes a way. You help that encouragement, that peace that can only come from God. That little 3-year-old that is singing along and knows the lyrics to the songs, you make all of that possible. Unimaginable times that our friend Lindsay went through. Yet God, because someone said, I know what encouragement I get out of this station, and I want to

0: Elena in Crozet getting involved with a gift of $100 as well.
1: Thank you.
0: And then we heard from Karen in Bluefield getting involved with a gift of $25.
1: Thank you
0: so much for that as well. So with those friends in, we are getting closer. And you know, that $225 that just came in being tripled is $675 of impact. Because right now, all gifts are triple. Yes, triple the impact on your giving, inviting you to be that next friend in right now. Because by 4 p.m., we're hoping to see $3,000 raised, $3,000 tripled for $9,000 of impact. And right now, the remaining need, $2,635. $2,635 to go. So if you want to step in right now and maybe take $30 a month, maybe you want to take a gift of $635, maybe you're a leader that wants to get involved, doing a gift of $1,000, doing a gift of $1,500, doing a gift of $2,000. All gifts are tripled right now. 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
1: You know what that song is that speaks to your heart right when you hear it. Like we just heard from Lindsay, it's My Jesus with by Ann Wilson. And God just uses that moment to reach you right where you are, right in this very moment. And when you step out in faith and say, okay, God, I am going to be trusting you and giving back through this ministry, you're giving hope and life change through the ministry that you're allowing God to do. And that is so amazing to see when you just step back and say, yes, your gift could be that $30 a month, as Doug said. And then that is tripled. And that's pretty amazing to think about that. You might be someone who is like me and you like doing that budgeting. And you're looking at the amount that you have left over this week, and it's not what you think could make a difference. Well, it does, friend. It really does. 800-774-9798.
0: Okay, so what part of $2,635 is yours to be tripled? 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
1: And right now, that full day sponsor would be tripled as well. 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Would love to have you join with us. It's Doug. It's Steph. It's the fall fundraiser. 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
2: We have heard a lot today over and over that people are walking through job loss and grief, the loss of a spouse, and kids that are facing scary diagnoses. And there are moments when people don't even feel like praying. But it's in those moments that they've turned on Spirit FM, and God has that right song, the right words, and the right reminder for them to know that He sees you. You are not alone. Not a coincidence. Totally God using you to reach someone right when they need it the very most. So if you've ever wondered, if you've ever had that thought, oh, but my gift doesn't really matter. Yes, it does, because it brings hope into someone's hardest moment. So we are inviting you to be a part of giving that hope and that encouragement in someone's hardest moment that they could be going through right now. 800-774-9798.
1: 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This is a triple opportunity right now. Yes, your gift is being tripled. Your gift goes three times as far so that we can encourage more people. Right now, we have a friend on the phone stepping in with a gift of $25. Thank you so much for that gift, because it takes everybody doing their part to see this opportunity met. It takes everybody stepping in and making a difference. And we are so thankful for everybody who's given before, everybody who has supported this ministry, prayed for God to move. And now, as we're getting down to the final 12 minutes of this hour, it is crucial for you to be a part of this. The remaining need, right around $2,600. Triple the impact on your giving. And when you call, share your story, share what God is doing, and allow Him to work through your story to encourage so many others. So what part of that $2,600 is yours to be tripled? Would love to see 1,000 in this song. Would that be you now? 800-774-9798.
2: Something else to think about that your gift makes possible is prayer. Prayer is so very real and so very important. And this year alone, there's been thousands of prayer requests that have come in that Spirit FM has been allowed to pray for people. Even just this morning, I had a phone call that I took with someone's gift, and she said, "Please pray for my friend. I'm sitting outside her house right now, and she doesn't know Jesus, and she's in the end stages of a medical situation. And I'm going to go in and share." And it was just beautiful to sit there together as believers and pray for her friend. And you help make that possible. 800-774-9798.
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1: 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And I thank you.

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1: Thank you for those monthly donors, been the folks who are part of the ministry. From what I understand, are the ones that started with that back the 32 years ago. That was the big emphasis is the monthlies. And we've got people that have been doing that and still are all these years later. And it's beautiful because that means that there are more people that are helping you to be inspired to live passionately for Jesus Christ, that are helping you to have hope and encouragement. So thank you for being a part of Spirit FM. 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
2: All right, we have one song left in this triple impact opportunity. We do want to say thank you to Garrett and Hardy getting involved as a first-time giver. Woo! Making that gift of $25. Thank you so much for that. We also heard from Donna in Stanton getting involved with a gift of $50. Thank you so much. She said, I've listened to Spirit FM for years. The music helped after my dad passed away. Donna, thank you for sharing that with us. That's such an encouragement to see how God is working through the music. Then we heard from our friends Tracy and John in Woodlawn. 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Thank you so much for that gift as well. So with one song to go in this triple impact opportunity, we are $2,500 away. $2,500 away from this $9,000 of impact. And going into a one-song opportunity, it's going to take some friends stepping up and a couple of leaders stepping up in a big way. So if you've been waiting for your gift to be tripled, if you've been sitting there thinking, you know, I'm going to wait until they really need me. Well, right now, $2,500, one song to go, you are needed. So would you call now with your gift, 800-774-9798.
1: 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And it was so much comfort through that season of her life. 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You bring that comfort. 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
3: Good afternoon, everybody. Temperatures today getting up into the 60s, making for another cooler day today as we deal with that fall-like weather. As we go later on into the afternoon and evening, we'll start seeing some more clearing skies, a trend that continues here into tomorrow and into the weekend itself, making for a cool and clear weekend to celebrate fall. With the WSLS Weather Authority, I'm meteorologist Edward Shaw for Spirit FM.
4: 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It is the Fall Fundraiser. 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We're in the midst of a triple opportunity looking to raise $3,000. And when $3,000 is raised, we're able to put $6,000 on top for $9,000 of total impact. We do have an update here for you. We just heard from a friend in Princeton, West Virginia, a first-time giver, getting involved with a gift of $1,000. This friend said that he listened in the spring fundraiser, heard the triple, and wanted to get involved today. Thank you so much for calling in with that gift and making a difference. It's so powerful to see. And then we also heard from our friends Tracy and John. They actually got back involved. They did a $100 one-time gift, and then they came back and did a $30 a month gift. Thank you so much for that. And Steph, would love for you to share their story. Really powerful.
5: Yeah, they said, I just want to thank you and God for this station. It's that music that hits just at the right time and the encouragement that is provided. And Tracy said that she lost her job a while back and they've been relying on just John's income and then also on some cleaning fees from an Airbnb. And unfortunately, those reservations have been going down and things got tough. And Tracy says, you know what? I got scared. But God, I realized I was failing to rely on Him. So we are starting our monthly partnership again. We know in our hearts that He will provide. Thank you, Tracy and John, for sharing that, sharing your heart and your reason for giving. That is what we are able to do today, is share these reasons that people are getting involved. They know that encouragement. They understand the hope in a dire situation. And they said, okay, God, we're trusting you because we know it all is yours and it all comes from you. So thank you for your gifts. Thank you for sharing your stories to give more and more people this hope that they need. 800-774-9798.
4: All right, we do have one more friend we want to say thank you to right here. Greg and Kim in Radford got involved doing a gift of $400. Thank you so much for that. And then we also heard from our friend Vicky in Crozet getting involved. My daughter messaged me and I had to give, making a gift of $200. Thank you so much for that. Okay, so with all of these friends in, looking at the math, looking at the numbers, in order to get this $3,000 raised, your Spirit FM is $680 away. $680 away from having $9,000 of ministry impact. So what we're going to do here is we're going to put 60 seconds up on the clock. 60 seconds looking to raise $680. If you're just joining, your gift is tripled. It's going to make a huge difference right now for Spirit FM. It's going to encourage others. It's going to reach people. It's going to let them know that they are loved. And it is going to continue to transform this community. So in this final moment of this opportunity where your gift is tripled right here, what part of that $680 is yours? That number is 800-774-9798.
5: 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And you know what that's like, that bright light. 800-774-9798.
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0: Phil Wickham, that's Homesick for Heaven. Thanks so much for listening to Spirit FM. It's our fall fundraiser. Doug and Steph here with you. Thank you for making us a part of your Thursday afternoon, working on a $3,000 triple impact opportunity. We had some friends getting involved that we want to say thank you to.
1: Heather in Bluefield, West Virginia, getting involved at that $50 a month half-day sponsor opportunity. And Heather, she said it was the Holy Spirit. Thank you for listening there, Heather. Also, Thomas and Alina in Princeton, West Virginia, getting involved with a one-time gift of $280.
0: All right.
1: And they went on the web, and their gift is in honor of Madeline and Abigail.
0: Thank you.
1: And we have Julie of Meadows of Dan.
0: Yes.
1: No idea where that is.
0: I actually honestly don't really know where it is. I'm going to look that up.
1: Okay. Well, I'll let you look that up. And she is a first-time giver.
2: Woo! Whoa!
1: And she called in with her gift of $1,000. Thank you, Julie.
0: Okay, so with those friends in, up and over the $3,000 to be raised. And then triple, thank you so much for everybody getting involved during that opportunity. And that means we can do it again. Another opportunity, $3,000 raised. We're going to go after this in the next four songs, okay? We're going to say $3,000 in four songs, triple the impact on your giving. So already $9,000 released with that triple. And now we're looking to do it again. Another opportunity, $3,000 raised, $6,000 added. This could be $18,000 of impact in less than 2 hours. So would you call now and give 800-774-9798?
1: Yes. Yes, that is a great reason to give right now. We also know, though, that the reasons that you give is because you actually see and hear about the life change that happens, the encouragement that happens. Just like our friend Jackie in Ringgold, she shared what a blessing Spirit FM is to her. And both her husband and grandson went through cancer. And she has a lot of lost family members. And she is really just praying for them. She knows that she can turn on Spirit FM and she finds so much comfort and peace through it. That's what your giving does. It is comfort. It is peace in hard situations. It is that encouragement when someone doesn't know necessarily where else to look. But God uses this station and you make that possible. 800-774-9798.
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0: Hi, my name is Colleen. I believed in Jesus Christ and had been saved, but I was not walking a close walk. And so back in the fall of 2024, I was driving down the road in Madison Heights, and there was a church that had a community market. And I went in, got ready to buy some stuff, and they said it was free. And I told them I was looking for a church home, and they told me about the church and to come visit. And I did that the next Sunday, and I joined the church. One of my walks was to take your 30-day challenge, and I stopped listening to all other music besides your channel. I also started going to meetings called Celebrate Recovery, where they work on hurts, habits, and hang-ups. Last year, I got a one-year chip for me reading my Bible for the first time. I'm just so grateful for the things that Jesus Christ is doing in my life. My favorite song is Zach Williams, Chainbreaker, and I'm crying because these are tears of happiness. Thank you.
1: It's beautiful how God uses this ministry, this music, to speak to someone, to bring someone closer to Him, just like Colleen, to bring somebody back to Him. That is a story that we hear so often when you're sharing what makes Spirit FM important to you, because you know that you are able to grow closer in your relationship with Jesus. And it's so beautiful that you are a part of that. 800-774-9798.
2: 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If you're just joining us, we're in the midst of a triple impact opportunity. We want to say thank you to our friend Kim in Danville. Just got involved. A new family member here, a first-time giver. Woo! Getting involved doing a gift of $30 a month. Thank you so much, Kim, for that gift and joining that monthly support. It really does make such a difference. And with her gift in, we're working on a $3,000 opportunity here. It's already happened once this afternoon. And to happen a second time now, we don't have to raise the full $3,000. The remaining need is $1,900. $1,900 comes in the next three songs, and it's another $9,000 of ministry impact. So right now, the most important thing for you to know is that your gift is changing lives. Your gift is sharing hope. It is reaching people going through the most difficult seasons, and it's reminding them that they are loved. And a great incentive to give right now, yes, is those stories. Yes, is the encouragement. And just a little added on top is that triple impact opportunity. So your gift is going three times as far. So your gift of $30 a month, like Kim just did, becomes $90 a month. Your gift right now of $50 a month, like Heather in Bluefield did, her gift became $150 a month. We had Julie and Meadows of Dan, and then we had another friend in Princeton get involved with $1,000 gifts. Both of those gifts became $3,000. You see, that's what this does. It helps Spirit FM move down the field a little bit quicker. And that's why we're asking you to call and give. Well, part of $1,900 is yours. Three songs left.
1: As we heard from the story from Colleen, that Spirit FM really helped to bring her back to God. We've heard from Michelle and Thaxton, who said, Spirit FM saved my life. That is a theme that we hear a lot, that Spirit FM is used to bring people to God. And that's the mission of Spirit FM, is to inspire people to live passionately for Jesus Christ. As we heard from another friend, Bob in Roanoke, he said, my gift, if it helps one person come to know Jesus, then that investment is all completely worth it. 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
1: It's a great way to get involved. Our friend Kim just did that iPartner at $30 a month. And it's just one of those things that it's obviously a commitment to do that. But it's also the most popular giving level here at Spirit FM. So many friends giving at $30 a month, because when you think about it, you can find a dollar a day, you know, to see what God does through this ministry. And I remember yesterday we had some friends that even shared with us that, you know, they pay for different streaming services. Mm-hmm. They pay for different things throughout the month. And yet those things don't bring as much value as Spirit FM does. So they joined as that $30 a month supporter as well. So that could be you. You want to join the giving family. It's a great way to get involved at 800-774-9798. It's a triple impact opportunity right now. So right now that iPartnership of $30 a month becomes $90 a month, as we are looking to raise another $1,900. We have two songs left to do this in.
2: There are so many people that listen for so many variety of reasons. That was so redundant of a statement, but there are. And Veronica's one of them. And she just says, thank you so much for being there when I feel like I just can't get up, or I feel like I just want to cry. Sometimes I hear a song and then I ask God, are you talking to me in it? And the very next song will answer a question that she has. And she just said, thank you for being there. Thank you for the station. And literally, thank you for saving my life. That is such a theme that we have heard so much over this past few days, is people that are saying Spirit FM has been there for me in my darkest days, and it has been used to help actually save my life. That's God.
1: Mm-hmm.
2: That is 100. We are not taking credit for that. That is 100% God that is doing that. He is working through this ministry that he put here 32 years ago. And he is helping people like Veronica have a question. And literally the very next song, that right song at just the right time, comes on and is that answer. 800-774-9798.
1: So to stand with friends like Veronica, to stand with other friends that find encouragement here on Spirit FM, what is your best gift towards $1,900? 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It's going to be tripled. It's going to release more hope and encouragement. 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That's going to become $150 a month. 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So would you call now and give? 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The number is 800-774-9798. Triple the impact on your giving right now. Looking for you to be that friend on the phone that takes a piece of this $1,900, because it's going to help release $18,000 of ministry impact. Going to give you that number one more time. Two songs to go. Who's going to be that leader on the phone right here? Because you want to keep Spirit FM going strong. Keep the encouragement going. It's 800-774-9798. 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

0: Dear precious Lord, thank you so much for having Spirit FM in my life. When I'm happy, all of a sudden there's a perfect song for me. When I'm sad, again, perfect song for me. When I need reassurance, you always provide the perfect song for me on Spirit FM. Lord, thank you so much for Spirit FM. I could hardly go through a day without Spirit FM. They have to be with me every day, and they are. I pray in Jesus' name. Amen.
1: Amen. Thank you, Linda, for that prayer. Thank you for covering us in prayer. Thank you for all of the things you shared about what you get out of Spirit FM, because you know that she's not alone, because you get that encouragement and that right song on your up days, that right song on your sad days, because God uses this ministry to speak to you in so many big ways. And we are just so grateful that you're a part of Spirit FM, inviting you, if you haven't jumped in already, to become a part of the Spirit FM team at 800-774-9798.
2: All right, we are moving towards the final song in this opportunity. If you are just joining us, we've had the opportunity last hour and this hour for your gifts to be tripled. Yes, triple the impact on your giving. We've had $3,000 raised, $3,000 met, and then it was tripled. So that became $9,000. And then we had another opportunity to do it. And right now, the remaining need in this opportunity is $1,740. Thanks to our friend Gina in Charlottesville getting involved, doing a gift of $30 a month as a first-time giver.
1: Yes, thank you.
2: Thank you so much for that. So that means $1,740 to go. So if you're able to get involved right now with your giving, would you call? Would you be a part of this? Your gift is tripled. You might be able to do the 740. Another friend do 1,000. You might do 50 a month. You might do 100 a month. We're just looking for you to be that friend stepping in right now with your gift. Because lives are changed. We've heard so many stories of how peace is found on Spirit FM. Hope is found on Spirit FM. And it's one of those things where we've heard some stories about some very difficult situations. And Spirit FM is there for you in those difficult situations. But Spirit FM is also there for you on the days where you are just going through life. The days where you're going to work. The days where you're spending time with your kids. The days where you're coming home from work after a little bit of a tough day, but you just need a song to encourage you. You know, it's an honor to be here. It's an honor to share the music with you. And it's something that only happens because somebody gave before. And looking at how long Spirit FM's been around now, for 32 years, it really is that example of God's faithfulness. Because God put Spirit FM here 32 years ago to minister to this community, knowing that 32 years later, it would still be here. And knowing that in 32 years, it will hopefully still be here as well. So it's that legacy that you're investing in. It's that faithfulness of God. It's the trust that we have in Him. It's all of those things put together and then sent out over the radio, over the internet, over apps to reach people in a powerful way. If that connects with you, would you call and make your best gift towards the $1,740 need? $1,740. Your gift is tripled. It makes a difference. The number to call is 800-774-9798.
1: That's 800-774-9798. Doug, something you said there about your day is just kind of normal. Just going through life. It's not anything dramatic that's happening. And this morning I got a text from my friend Sarah from down in Chatham. And she said, "This is awesome, girl." Because I was just listening. I was in the car line dropping Marnie off at school.

0: and my song came on. And that was what she just needed right in that moment.
1: Yeah.
0: Because it was just a moment, a reminder that God is with her, even in the regular, dare I say, even maybe mundane sort of activities.
1: Yeah.
0: Spirit FM is there when you need it in those hard times. And when you need it, just because you are on your way home and goodness bless it, traffic. You understand that. So yes, would you get involved right now? $17.40 is that amount. Could you do a gift of $130 a month? You might be able to see that entire need, and it will all be tripled. 800-774-9798.
1: But we have one song to do it in. What part of 1740 is yours? That number is 800-774-9798. 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What part of $1,740 is yours to be tripled?

0: Thanks to your incredible generosity, our Butterfly Hugs program is touching hearts near and far. 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Every butterfly represents hope, comfort, and a reminder that someone cares, and none of this would be possible without you. 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
1: It's amazing to see how God has used the Butterfly Hugs ministry to reach so many people, to encourage them, and to remind them in those moments that they are not alone. That is what your giving does. That is what this opportunity is before us right here. When you get involved, it's powerful to see what God does, and we're so thankful for you. That number is 800-774-9798. We did have a couple of friends just get involved that we want to say thank you to.
2: Thank you so much to Joseph from Roanoke. 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
1: 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Would you call with your gift? 800-774-9798.
2: 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Would you get involved? 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
1: All right, we do have an update here. 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
2: Thank you for that.
1: 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So that means $1,080 to go. $1,080 away. When that comes in, $18,000 of ministry impact. 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What part of 1,080 is yours? 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It's going to reach others. It's going to share hope. Don't let this opportunity pass. Here's that number for the final time. Then we're going to go to this next song. $1,080 away. 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

0: Jordan St. Cyr, that's Wild Love right here on your Encouraging Spirit FM. It's Doug, it's Steph, it's our fall fundraiser. So thankful for everybody that has gotten involved already. Thankful for how God is moving throughout this day as well. You can get involved right now with your gift at 800-774-9798. We're getting so close on this triple opportunity being met. And we had a friend show up in a big, big, big way.
1: That was triple the amount.
0: Yes, exactly.
1: Yes, good job. Yeah, Rebecca from Forest, she said, I hear that this amount that you're looking for is what you're needing. And that is what God is giving me to have as my gift. $1,740.
0: Wow.
1: Rebecca, thank you so much.
0: So amazing. To see friends getting involved today. So amazing to see friends giving to keep this Spirit FM fall fundraiser moving forward in a big way. We're going to play a song. We're going to celebrate. 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
8: Good afternoon, everybody. Temperatures today getting up into the 60s, making for another cooler day today as we deal with that fall-like weather. As we go later on into the afternoon and evening, we'll start seeing some more clearing skies, a trend that continues here into tomorrow and into the weekend itself, making for a cooling, clear weekend to celebrate fall. With the WSLS Weather Authority, I'm meteorologist Edward Shaw for Spirit FM.

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1: 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Steph hanging out with you and hanging out with Doug. And as Rhonda shared, she just loves Spirit FM and was hoping for Perfectly to play. There it was. She turned it on and turned on the radio. There it was. And she just said, thank you so much for all the people that you help. You are a part of that. 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And for over 32 years, God has had this station be a part of not just this region, but a part of the world because of listeners just like you, because of the community that is around that has helped to put this station out there and continue it going as a nonprofit organization. 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
2: It's been an amazing day. It's been an amazing afternoon with friends getting involved during a triple impact opportunity. Over the last 2 hours, over $18,000 of ministry impact has happened thanks to everybody that has gotten involved. And now as we go into this final hour of Thursday, tomorrow is the last day of the week. So finishing this day is crucial in a big way. And we have an opportunity in the 5 o'clock hour to raise $5,000. $5,000 coming in this hour will have tripled the impact to $15,000. And that's an amazing opportunity because that would put the last 3 hours over $30,000 of impact. So if you've been waiting to get involved, you've heard a story, you've heard a song, and you've been reminded of God's love through Spirit FM, would you call with your very best gift? This could happen in a lot of different ways. This could happen with friends getting involved at $30 a month. That's going to become $90 a month. This could happen with a few friends jumping on board doing gifts of $500. That would be amazing as well. And it may even be a leader or two. It may be a leader doing a gift of $1,000. It may be another leader doing a gift of $2,500. But what it's going to take is every song, every opportunity, a few friends on the phone making their very best gift. So who's going to be the leader of this hour? $5,000 to be tripled when it's raised. 800-774-9798.
1: 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You give in a way that means so much to so many people. It is life change. It is hope. It is encouragement. So we're asking you to get involved right now because, yes, this triple opportunity is super fun and a fun way and reason to get involved. But it is because you know that there are so many people that are receiving prayer and that are receiving God's word through the music and he is working in their lives even right now. 800-774-9798.
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1: 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It's Doug, it's Steph, it's our fall fundraiser. Thank you so much for getting involved today. Thank you for praying for Spirit FM as well, because it really does take everybody giving, listening, and praying to keep Spirit FM on the air. 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
2: Thank you.
1: Thank you so much for that gift. 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

0: my husband and I, when we were first married, we were told that we weren't going to be able to have kids naturally. It was really hard for me to follow that, to be honest. I was listening to Spirit FM one day, and the song Miracle Child came on by Brandon Lake. And it really touched me, and I realized that I needed to give it over to God completely. Well, the very next week, we found out that we were expecting our first child. Unfortunately, we had a miscarriage, and God taught me, even through that He is good no matter what. It was definitely one of those moments where I had to still go, okay, but you still have the plan. Right now, I'm actually driving, and I have my seven-month-old baby in the back seat. His name's Obadiah, and it means servant of God. And he was made by God. It was only by Him that he was possible. We had him naturally, and we're just so incredibly blessed. My husband and I, we love Spirit FM, and it has uplifted us in times where we had nowhere else to turn. If you go into my husband's work vehicle, that's all that plays. If you go into my car, it's all that plays. If you come in our house, it's all that's in the background. And we want Obadiah to be raised to know that God is good no matter what, all the time, and God is faithful, and that He is here for a purpose. Thank you guys for all the blessings that y'all have been over the years.
1: 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Thank you so much for being involved in the Spirit FM world. Because of you, this family has been ministered to in some very difficult and dark times. You are so important. You are so very loved. You help people know that there is hope. And you're invited to get involved right now at 800-774-9798.
2: We want to say thank you to Mary in Waynesboro. Just got involved doing a gift of $100. Mary says, I listen every day and I love the app because I can listen wherever I go. That's amazing, Mary. Thank you for taking us with you on the app. Thank you for listening as well and for your gift as we continue to chip away at this $5,000 need. 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And we're just inviting you right now to get involved with your best gift. $4,800 to go. It's going to take some leaders. 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That number is 800-774-9798. Working towards halfway on this opportunity right here. And to get to halfway, we are $2,300 away. $2,300 away from halfway on this challenge. So if that's a little easier for you to kind of wrap your head around and you wanted to do 300 of that, or you wanted to do a gift of 1,500, or you wanted to do maybe 2,000, that would be a great opportunity. Your gift is tripled. You can be that leader right now. 800-774-9798.
1: Your story is more than what is happening to you. 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This is my story. 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
2: Yeah, it's fun that there is this triple impact amount on top of your gift right now. 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
1: All right, since we're 4,800 away from this being done, 2,300 away from halfway, we're going to go ahead and put 60 seconds up on the clock. 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

0: to Spirit FM. A couple of songs I remember from that night were Scars in Heaven, which I now label as my mama song, and Almost Home, which is my favorite song of all time. My wife and I now listen to nothing else but Spirit FM, which has truly been a blessing to my entire family. My mother passed 2 days later. Some of her last words to me were, "I want to see my baby boy." You see, my son had gotten married on May 22nd of 2021, exactly 9 months to the day. Though he wasn't sure he was able to have children, his wife gave birth to our first grandchild, born on the same day that my mother went to be with her Heavenly Father, February 22, 2022. That is 2/22/22. The Lord has so blessed this family, and Spirit FM has been a constant in our lives and will continue to be. We give to Spirit FM because we know that doing so made and continues to make an impact on our lives. And after listening to all the God stories, I know this station impacts so many other lives as well.
1: 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And we just thank you so much for being a part of that. 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It's the fall fundraiser. We're inviting you to get involved at 800-774-9798.
2: 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We heard from Destiny and John in Camp Creek, West Virginia, getting involved as first-time givers, making a gift of $40. Thank you so much for that. We also heard from Melanie in Bluefield, West Virginia. 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Thank you so much for that right there. So with those friends in, we continue to move forward in this opportunity. The remaining need by 6 p.m., $4,530. $4,530 in the next 18 minutes is a big opportunity before you. But it is the opportunity to once again see God move in a way that is powerful, a way that is amazing, and an opportunity for you to step in with your very best gift. So maybe you can call right now and you can do the $530. If that's you, would you be on the phone? Gifts are tripled right now. Hope and encouragement continues to go out. And we just want to continue to see God work. The number to call is 800-774-9798.
1: Think about that song that means so much to you. If you heard that last story that we just played, the mama song, Scars in Heaven, you know that song. Possibly. It is one that means so much to so many people. And right now, there is someone that's going to turn on Spirit FM today because they're having a hard day. And they might be sitting in their car crying, worrying about their family, possibly just lost a job. And they simply need that reminder that God hasn't forgotten them. And then God plays that song. That song that speaks to them in the moment when they need it the very most. That is what your support does. It keeps that hope on the air for the person who needs it right now, right in this moment. We're asking you to pray about your gift. Pray about what God has put on your heart, the number that you have in mind. And then call in with that to give that hope to someone else that needs it right now. 800-774-9798.
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1: 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We're coming up on just the final few minutes to get involved in this opportunity. Looking to raise $4,500. $4,500 coming in the next few minutes to have this triple opportunity met once again, finishing this day in victory. 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
2: 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But there are times where life is just weighing you down, and you might start questioning things and saying, God, what am I doing wrong? Deborah had that moment recently, but in the morning, it was a little bit different. She said, I didn't feel like praying, so I just turned on the radio and I just sat there. And the song that played was exactly what I needed. It was that reminder that God loves me and that my story isn't finished yet. So Deborah said, Spirit FM gives me encouragement. It gives me hope. It gives me the courage to keep on going. And that's what you're being invited to be a part of right now. That courage for someone like Deborah. That courage that could be for you. 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
1: 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I can make that gift of $4,500. 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

0: grateful for you.
1: So much to be grateful for. That is Chandler Moore right here on Spirit FM. Thank you so much for listening today. It is Doug. It's Steph. Final song coming up in this opportunity. Your gift is tripled right now. $4,500 away from finishing this day in victory. Believing right now that there's a couple of leaders that have been waiting. A couple of friends that have said, I can do 1,500, I can do 1,000, I can do 2,500. Whatever that amount might be, we are believing that there's a couple of friends to step in right here with those gifts. Make a difference, because right now your gift is tripled. 800-774-9798.
2: You might be somebody that's listened for 32 years. 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And she wants others, when they're going through a challenging season, to have that also. That's what you're giving towards. Yes, the triple is a lot of fun, and this isn't an opportunity that comes around that often. But you are giving because you know that inspiration. You know that encouragement. You know that hope. 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

0: Miss Ann Wilson with a God story on your Encouraging Spirit FM. Steph, hanging out with Doug and hanging out with you. Thank you so much for these opportunities that you have shared so many stories of what God has done through this ministry.
1: It's amazing to see what's happening, friends getting involved, stories being shared. And as we wrap up today, we wrap up in prayer. Thankful for everybody that's gotten involved. God, we just thank you for another day. We thank you for another opportunity to serve you. We thank you for everybody that got involved today, from sharing stories to praying to giving gifts. We're just so thankful for how you provide in this ministry. We just pray that as we continue to move forward, you'll just give us strength. You'll give us wisdom. You'll continue to just move on the hearts of those to give, to keep Spirit FM going. Encourage those that are going through a difficult time. Remind them of your love today. And ultimately, God, thank you for sending Jesus. In your name we pray. Amen.
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Hey there, I'm Sydney, and this is your Encouraging Spirit FM. I am so glad it's officially fall. And for the very first day of fall, this is what I did. I wanted to make it special for my daughter, but I kept it simple. So we went outside and we looked for pretty leaves. Pretty easy for having a 5-year-old and a 1-year-old. Keeps them pretty occupied. And then I made homemade pumpkin donuts, and that was so much fun and so yummy. We enjoyed those a lot, and it really did taste like fall. And it really was a reminder to me that celebrating the little things doesn't have to be a grand event. It can just be something simple that makes the day feel special.

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7: Your Spirit FM forecast. This evening, we will continue with a clear and dry pattern with a major cool down ahead. As clouds clear out of the area, our temperatures will fall into the mid and upper 40s. On Friday, we're back in the mid 70s for our high temperatures with nothing more than just a couple of passing clouds. It'll be a great day to get outside. For the WSLS 10 Weather Authority, I'm meteorologist Delaney Willis for Spirit FM.

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You've probably heard that more than once this week. Hi, it's Sydney. And of course, this is Spirit FM's fall fundraiser. 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

The fall fundraiser has been happening this week on Spirit FM. Hey there, I'm Sydney, and it's been so incredible listening to the stories from our listeners, hearing how God has provided so much encouragement for them through the ministry of Spirit FM. And also, what an incredible, encouraging time to see how God is providing for Spirit FM through those same listeners. So if you have made a gift this week, if you've gone online to spiritfm.com, or you have called in and you've spoken to someone in the call room or one of our volunteers, you've made that gift. Thank you. Thank you for taking the time. Thank you for making that gift and for stepping up and coming alongside of us and just being a part of what God is doing here. If you've prayed for us, please know how much we appreciate you.

0: My name is Steph from Middays on Your Encouraging Spirit FM. Our fall fundraiser is happening right now, and it's really about one simple thing: hope. 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The Henry County Fair is back September 23rd through the 26th at the Martinsville Speedway. 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
4: Your Spirit FM forecast. This evening, we will continue with a clear and dry pattern with a major cool down ahead. As clouds clear out of the area, our temperatures will fall into the mid and upper 40s. On Friday, we're back in the mid 70s for our high temperatures with nothing more than just a couple of passing clouds. It'll be a great day to get outside. For the WSLS 10 Weather Authority, I'm meteorologist Delaney Willis for Spirit FM.

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It can be so easy to look at someone else's season of life and think, why not me? Hi, it's Sydney on Spirit FM. And sometimes I think that not because I want someone else's experience, but maybe my current experience just is not all sunshine and rainbows, you know? And I wonder, okay, why can't I have one of those seasons right now where everything feels great? But what I've learned is that your season is meant for something else besides what's happening in someone else's life. God intends everything in our life to mold us, to shape us and refine us. That's all for a purpose. So the person next to you whose life you wish you could have, that season of life you wish you could walk through right now, well, they're being shaped and molded for something else. They are being refined right now, just like you are. It just looks a little bit different.

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And you know what? This is the number one reason. Faith knows that this is why you give, because the gospel is going out. The good news of Jesus is being shared. The love of the Lord is being proclaimed over the airwaves, over the internet, over the app. How incredible that you get to be a part of that. 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

0: 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Hey, it's Doug from the Afternoon Show. 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

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Hey, I'm Sydney. And if you didn't know, there's an incredible thing that happens every Sunday morning right here on Spirit FM. 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

So what exactly are you giving to when you give to the Ministry of Spirit FM? Hey, it's Sydney. This is our fall fundraiser happening this week and next week, and it's a great opportunity for you to get involved. And I love just giving this reminder about what exactly you're giving to, because it is music. 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But there's also something

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It really is the good news of the gospel going out. 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
4: Your Spirit FM forecast. This evening, we will continue with a clear and dry pattern with a major cool down ahead. As clouds clear out of the area, our temperatures will fall into the mid and upper 40s. On Friday, we're back in the mid 70s for our high temperatures with nothing more than just a couple of passing clouds. It'll be a great day to get outside. For the WSLS 10 Weather Authority, I'm meteorologist Delaney Willis for Spirit FM.

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